0: 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Yeah, right. Hi, this is Jim Pemberton, and I'd like to invite you to enjoy some decidedly uneasy listening music every Friday night at 10 o'clock UK time, right after Mark Fielding does the chart show. It's the Friday Night Free Ride, and it's 3 hours of the kind of music that I would play for you if you were attending a party at my house. Well, at least until the police came and shut it down. We're going to blow off the work week and have some fun with a bunch of good old rock and roll, some fun pop stuff, some old soul and funk records from the 70s and 80s, a little bit of disco sometimes, and we might even sneak in the odd country record here and there. 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

on a warm summer's evening, on a train bound for nowhere, I met up with a gambler. We were both too tired to sleep, so we took turns of staring

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1: Rail project HS2 is to be reconfigured. Trains will now run slower. It won't open until 2039, and the total bill could exceed £102 billion. The government says the previous Tory administration is to blame. Conservative MP Joy Morrissey says work on the link should be halted.
2: If the minister in a year's time, a month's time, decides to scrap HS2, you will have my full support. It's because we have seen nothing but a negative impact from HS2.
1: Two cases of historic child sexual abuse are being investigated by Surrey Police. It follows the release of files relating to the convicted paedophile Jeffrey Epstein. The Metropolitan Police are talking to Channel 4 after claims of rape and sexual assault occurred on Married at First Sight UK. Police are urging anyone who may have been a victim to come forward. And Arsenal have won the Premiership for the first time in 22 years. It comes after Manchester City were held to a 1-1 draw against Bournemouth. That's the latest from Radio News Hub. I'm David Hall.
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1: A largely cloudy morning, but some brighter spells will develop at times into the afternoon. A few spots of rain are possible. It's getting warmer though, a high of 20 degrees Celsius.
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1: Cheers as Arsenal win the Premiership. The Gunners have clinched the title for the first time in 22 years. It came at the expense of Manchester City, though, who were looking for a win against Bournemouth in order to stay in the race, but they could only manage a 1-1 draw. Boss Pep Guardiola is widely expected to leave the club after 10 years in charge. Meanwhile, Southampton have been thrown out of the playoffs after admitting they spied on three clubs in the Championship season. Middlesbrough, who were beaten by the Saints in the semi-final, have been reinstated and will now play Hull City at Wembley for a place in the Premier League on Saturday. In other news, Rail Link HS2 could cost almost £103 billion, double what was originally budgeted. Surrey Police says it's investigating historic allegations of child sex abuse following the release of files relating to Jeffrey Epstein. And Emma Willis, Josh Widdicombe and Johannes Radadabi are the new hosts of Strictly Come Dancing. That's the latest from Radio News Hub. I'm David Hall.
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1: A largely cloudy morning, but some brighter spells will develop at times into the afternoon. A few spots of rain are possible. It's getting warmer though, a high of 20 degrees Celsius.
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0: Hello, Jim Pemberton here, and it is my firmly held belief that the greatest music ever recorded was made between January 1st of 1970 and December 31st of 1979. 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
1: Rail project HS2 is to be reconfigured. Trains will now run slower. It won't open until 2039, and the total bill could exceed £102 billion. The government says the previous Tory administration is to blame. Conservative MP Joy Morrissey says work on the link should be halted.
2: If the minister in a year's time, a month's time, decides to scrap HS2, you will have my full support. It's because we have seen nothing but a negative impact from HS2.
1: Two cases of historic child sexual abuse are being investigated by Surrey Police. It follows the release of files relating to the convicted paedophile Jeffrey Epstein. The Metropolitan Police are talking to Channel 4 after claims of rape and sexual assault occurred on Married at First Sight UK. Police are urging anyone who may have been a victim to come forward. And Arsenal have won the Premiership for the first time in 22 years. It comes after Manchester City were held to a 1-1 draw against Bournemouth. That's the latest from Radio News Hub. I'm David Hall.
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1: A largely cloudy morning, but some brighter spells will develop at times into the afternoon. A few spots of rain are possible. It's getting warmer though, a high of 20 degrees Celsius.
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0: Tiddlers, Mark Fielding here. Now, people always tell me that Wednesdays are the worst day of the week, but I say that's rubbish because from 7 o'clock I'm on the radio and that's generally a good thing. That's what I say anyway. It's a show which is packed with features like the jukebox from 7 o'clock. There's the full length at 8:30 and the ones after the ones at 9 o'clock. There's loads of other stuff going on. There's always some ranting and general mucking about going on as well. You can get involved in the show by sending me a tweet at MarkFOnAir if you like Twitter. 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We'll have a laugh, shall we?
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1: Cheers as Arsenal win the Premiership. The Gunners have clinched the title for the first time in 22 years. It came at the expense of Manchester City, though, who were looking for a win against Bournemouth in order to stay in the race, but they could only manage a 1-1 draw. Boss Pep Guardiola is widely expected to leave the club after 10 years in charge. Meanwhile, Southampton have been thrown out of the playoffs after admitting they spied on three clubs in the Championship season. Middlesbrough, who were beaten by the Saints in the semi-final, have been reinstated and will now play Hull City at Wembley for a place in the Premier League on Saturday. In other news, Rail Link HS2 could cost almost £103 billion, double what was originally budgeted. Surrey Police says it's investigating historic allegations of child sex abuse following the release of files relating to Jeffrey Epstein. And Emma Willis, Josh Widdicombe and Johannes Radadabi are the new hosts of Strictly Come Dancing. That's the latest from Radio News Hub. I'm David Hall.
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1: A largely cloudy morning, but some brighter spells will develop at times into the afternoon. A few spots of rain are possible. It's getting warmer though, a high of 20 degrees Celsius.
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1: A young person might come up to you. 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I don't want you to be looking blank, going, I've never heard it. I want you to be able to offer an opinion.
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1: The Prime Minister faces his first grillings in the Commons since former Health Secretary Wes Streeting stepped down and Andy Burnham launched his by-election campaign. But Keir Starmer insists he's getting on with the job and says he's not going anywhere. Elsewhere, the government are being urged to focus on how it will reduce food prices in supermarkets. That's from the British Retail Consortium after reports the Treasury has asked supermarkets to limit some food prices in exchange for lifting some regulations. John Swinney will be sworn in as Scotland's first minister once again today after the SNP won 58 seats in this month's election. He says he's determined to get on with the job, with a focus on securing another independence referendum. And Arsenal are Premier League champions. Here's some of the scenes outside the Emirates last night. Manchester City's draw with Bournemouth last night confirmed a title for the Gunners, their first in over two decades. From Radio News Hub, I'm Frankie Hessein.
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1: Cloud clearing to leave some bright spells throughout the day, particularly in the south. Some spots of rain elsewhere, mainly over the west and the north. Slightly warmer though, with a high of 21 degrees Celsius.
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0: Hi, this is Jim Pemberton, inviting you to tune in to a radio program called Rockin' Easy. 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
1: It's reported that the Treasury are offering supermarkets incentives to try and keep the price of basic foods like eggs, bread and milk down. It's as retailers face increased energy costs stemming from the Iran war and soaring costs of the government's domestic policies. Meanwhile, the government have relaxed sanctions on Russian oil to try and combat record high fuel prices here in the UK. The new licence allows for the import of jet fuel and diesel refined in third countries and will be in place indefinitely. The Prime Minister is facing his first day back in the Commons since his potential challengers began to make their moves against him. Former Health Secretary Wes Streeting is also expected to make his resignation speech today after saying the government lacked direction. And Arsenal are Premier League champions once again. Here's the scenes outside the Emirates last night.
2: Best player of my life. Best player of my life. Give me 2 weeks in Budapest. We'll see you then.
1: The title was confirmed after Manchester City drew with Bournemouth last night, and the Gunners will be presented with the trophy at Crystal Palace on Sunday. From Radio News Hub, I'm Frankie Hessein.
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1: Cloud clearing to leave some bright spells throughout the day, particularly in the south. Some spots of rain elsewhere, mainly over the west and the north. Slightly warmer though, with a high of 21 degrees Celsius.
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1: It's 7 o'clock and she's up with a cock. 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
2: Matron.

Good morning. Oh, kicking off nice and chilled, I think. Duran Duran, An Ordinary World. Do you know what? I've got to say, in my opinion, that is one of the best things they ever, ever did. Forget You're Hungry Like the Wolf and Your Rio and all that malarkey. That is just beautiful. I've got to say, though, it does remind me of a pretty dark time. I don't know why. Whether it was on the radio or whether I'd kind of, or whether it was just an earworm, but for some reason, it just reminds me of back in the day when Boris announced that we had to go into lockdown. I'm sure there are better things that it can remind me of. Anyway, it is a beautiful song. I love it. Good morning. Welcome to Wednesday. Your middle of the week bump in the road. It's not either the beginning, it's not either the end, but we're getting close. We've got to stop wishing away the weeks, really, haven't we? Because it's going to be beautiful today. I've been looking forward to saying this. Today, we are already, well, certainly here anyway, in the southeast, we are already at 13 degrees, right? We're going to get up to the dizzy heights of 21, 22 degrees today. I made the mistake yesterday of coming out. Well, so this is the thing, right? Yesterday, I came out with a t-shirt on and regretted it initially. And then I had to go into town because I put a hoodie on, right? Then I had to go into town and thought, oh my goodness, why did I do that? It started getting really hot. So, yes, it's going to be nice. It's going to be a nice day today. I wouldn't say get your shorts out yet. I wouldn't say do all that. But we're on the way. We're on the way to what is going to be potentially a nice week next week. It's building, isn't it? It's building, building, building. So, hope you're doing all right. There was something I was going to talk to you about, and it's gone. I'll probably talk to you about it in the next link if I can remember what it was. Well, there's a couple of things I wanted to talk to you about. But mainly, there was just something else that came into my head, and I can't think of what it was now. But it will come. It will come. And I'll go, oh, yeah, that was it. Let's have some Freya Riding.

trying to be clever this morning. I'm trying to do me notifications through me watch. So it's going to take a little bit longer. I don't know why all of a sudden I've just decided to do this. Anyway, I've just sent one message via me watch. I've only had the watch. How long have I had the watch now? A little while. And I've only just decided to kind of make the full use of it by using it for notifications. The trouble is, it's not that quick when you're trying to do this show. I'm sure that other people manage it absolutely fantastic. But, you know, not me. Not me. So, good morning. Hope you're doing all right. Morning, Kez. Morning, Kate. Their messages I've seen so far, I'll have another look and see who else has been in touch. Now, I need to say one thing. Yes! We are the champions. We are the champions. I know. Guess what? I had a very, very, very excited son on the phone last night. And he's like, Mum, Man City are losing to Bournemouth. Wow. This was at the time before they scored. And I said to him, just look, please, this is Man City. They are a bunch of cheating so-and-sos. And they will equalise or, you know. He said, no, don't say that. He said, because if they lose or draw, we'll have smashed it. We'll have done it, right? Anyway, then I get a notification to say that they drew with Bournemouth. So if you don't like football, I do apologise. So they drew with Bournemouth, making them the champions. I do you know what? It's really nice. It's really nice to have some good news, isn't it? Really, really good. I haven't heard from my son after that, so he probably went out celebrating, even though it was quite late. He's probably had a good old couple of drinks. So good news for us Arsenal fans. Now, I hope you're doing okay. This morning, what we're doing this morning, we've got some famous birthdays this morning. If it is your birthday, you're celebrating a birthday, or you know somebody who has a birthday on this May the 20th, there are a few famous birthdays today, actually. Somebody very famous is celebrating her 80th birthday today. Yes, even Nick Hayward. I'm sorry, Mark. Yes, even Nick Hayward is celebrating a birthday today. Anyway, so we'll get round to birthdays in a bit. But if you are celebrating a birthday and you would like me to give you a mention, or as I say, you know somebody else who is, then let me know. Or if you just want to let me know you're out there, you know, say good morning. Mandy at ultimateradio.co.uk is the email. WhatsApp, Facebook or text. Or if you are on our WhatsApp community, get in touch via that chat group. Or indeed, if you would like to be part of it and you're not, then let one of us know and we'll you to it. I'm still sure there was something I was going to say. I'm sure there wasn't that. I'm sure it wasn't, although it is important, the football, but I'm sure that wasn't that what I was going to say to you. But as I say, it will come to me very soon, I'm sure, if there was anything else. Also, we've got our retro top 10. Good morning, Mark. Just seen your message. We've got our retro top 10 of, well, actually, I'll tell you a bit later what the year is. So looking forward to that. It's a good year, I will say. That will be after 9 o'clock. We've also got an intro challenge around 8:30. Three lively tunes after 8 o'clock. I was just thinking out loud. Did I put them in? Yes, I did. We're on the letter W today. Three lively W's after 8 o'clock. Record of the week continues after 8:15. And just loads of stuff going on. So let's carry on with the tunes. We'll have the Monkees.

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1: Traffic's wild tonight. Diamond smiles, a cocktail smile.

Oh, don't you just love that? Isn't that just an absolute awesome tune? That was Boomtown Rats and Diamond Smiles. And before that, we had the Monkees and I'm a Believer. Got a few messages to catch up with, I think, or a couple of messages to catch up with. But Mark, morning to you. It's surprising how many people are so happy for us, for our team. Because, you know, obviously we're always exciting stuff. But you know, people that usually, more often than not, give us a bit of a hard time for bottling it. And we didn't last night, which is great. And, of course, City drew with Bournemouth, which was a bit of a surprise. I must admit, after their winning streak, and they couldn't even beat Bournemouth, could they? I don't know what I'm more happy about, to be honest. Mark and I are having a bit of a discussion about what's going to happen next season if Pep Guardiola goes. I'll try and say that again. Pep Guardiola goes. We'll see whether they get away with all the cheating escapades that have gone on. So I'm not going to keep on about football because there are people that don't like football. So, good morning. Good morning to all of you. Good morning, Diane and Graham. A chilly morning in chilly evening. I'd have to think about where I am. A chilly afternoon / evening in Ballarat, Australia. And Diane says, she said, it's been a nice day that just having a wander around. It's a bit chilly, but she's been sort of keeping busy and, having a nice walk and off to choir in a bit. So she said they're with us for most of the show, which is great. Morning, Paul Barnett. He said, congratulations with your team. That's just so nice. People say nice things about Arsenal for once. It's very good. You won't get that from the Tottenham fans, will you? Let's be honest. Tottenham fans aren't going to say anything nice about us, are they? Let's be honest. So as I say, I've got a few more messages to catch up with, and I will do that very soon. We've got birthdays, famous birthdays coming up in a bit. As I say, if it's your birthday today, or you know someone who's celebrating, get in touch and we will give them a mention. Okay, let's do this. This is a different version of Under the Bridge. This is from All Saints. I like both versions, actually, to be honest.

Oh, do you know, I really do like that. Under the Bridge from All Saints. And they all take it in turns to sing a chorus, don't they? Love that. Good morning, good morning, good morning. Happy... No, not yet, not yet, not yet, not yet. Happy birthday to you. Ooh, happy birthday to you. Happy birthday, happy birthday. So lots of people celebrating birthdays today. If you are one of them or you know someone who is, then let us know. If you are celebrating a birthday today, you are sharing it with the likes of Charles Spencer. This is in no particular order of years, by the way. He was born in 1964 and the ninth Earl of Spencer. And of course, he was he's known as Princess Diana's brother, of course. Spoke out quite sort of openly at a funeral. Do you remember that? Remember that? Also born in 1920, Betty Driver. Anybody know who Betty Driver is or was? She was Betty Turpin from Coronation Street, or Betty Williams, as she later became, because she married later on in the show. She married Billy Williams.

time, she was one of the longest-serving cast members of Coronation Street. So lots of other birthdays today. We are celebrating the fact that it's... well, some people may or may not be celebrating the fact that it is Nick Haywood's birthday today. Yes, indeed, yes. You know, we've got a Nick Haywood, form of Haircut 100. Born in Beckenham. And it's also this man's birthday today. Born this day in 1944... Mr. Joe Cocker, born in Sheffield, no less.

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Kerry doesn't like this song. I tell you what, it was the best. Best of, I shouldn't have done that, really, should I? Make my voice go funny. It was the best of a bunch of, you know, it could have been Up Where We Belong, which is hideous. I'm sorry, I couldn't possibly play that. Hideous. Right, who else is celebrating a birthday today? Well, somebody who is 80 years old today, Miss Sherilyn, I don't know, what's the last name? Anyway, better known as Cher.

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And she's still making music. Even though, you know, a lot of it is riddled with auto-tune. We'll forgive her for that. Well, I say forgive her. You know, she's probably more easily forgiven than the Strokes. Anyway, let's not go into that. Let's just not. Because we are celebrating people's birthdays. Born this day in 1952, Warren Cann, Canadian rock drummer from Ultravox. Yes. To be honest, I don't know many other members of our... I only really know of Midua. Don't really know of any of the other ones. Didn't John Fox have something to do with them back in the day? But anyway, I'd not heard of Warren Cann, but apparently it's his birthday today. Also celebrating a birthday, 1955, Steve George. Anybody know who Steve George is? Well, he is the keyboardist from Mr. Mister. Born in Indiana, apparently. And born in 1958, Jane Wedlin. So happy birthday to those three. Well, let's have a bit of Ultravox, some Mr. Mister, and some Jane Wedlin, shall we?

Jane Wiedlin and Rush Hour, because Jane Wiedlin is celebrating her birthday today. And she was born this day in 1958. Before that, we heard Mr. Mister and Kiri, which I love. I have to say that is probably better. I love Broken Wings, but I think that's probably, to be fair, is better than Broken Wings. It was because Steve George celebrating a birthday today. And before that, we heard Ultravox with him, because born in 1952, Warren Cann, who was the drummer, the rock drummer from Ultravox. Now, we have got one more to play to take us up to the news at 8 o'clock. Come on, Mark. Just, it's fine. It's not, it can't be worse than going to the dentist. So Nick Haywood is celebrating a birthday. He's going to be rude. It's rude not to acknowledge Nick Haywood's birthday. I'm going to spare you haircut 100. Okay, I'm going to spare you that. I'm going to spare you blue hat for a blue day. I like this, though. This is all right. This is warning sign taking us up to the news at 8 o'clock.

0: come on, that is the best. That is the better one, isn't it? Warning sign, Nick Hayward, because it's all right. It's all over now, Mark. He was born this day in 1961. There are a couple of other people celebrating birthdays. I might sort of put them in just as we go through in the next hour. But after the news, we have got our three lively tunes taking us today to the letter W. That's going to be coming up after this.
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2: A number of measures are being introduced to try and tackle soaring prices resulting from the Iran war, including relaxing sanctions on Russia. Ben Monte has more.
3: The government have issued a new license allowing Russian oil refined in other countries to be imported to the UK to try and keep fuel prices down. The Treasury are also reportedly offering incentives to keep the price of basic food items like eggs and bread down as retailers grapple with rising energy costs and the government's domestic policies.
2: Meanwhile, inflation eased to 2.8% in April, down from 3.3% in March. Arsenal are Premier League champions once again. Here's some of the scenes outside the Emirates last night. They'll formally be presented with a trophy on Sunday when they take on Crystal Palace. And Southampton are appealing the EFL's decision to kick them out of the Championship playoff final after they admitted to spying on opposition teams multiple times. From Radio News Hub, I'm Frankie Hersine.
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2: Cloud clearing to leave some bright spells throughout the day, particularly in the south. Some spots of rain elsewhere, mainly over the west and the north. Slightly warmer though, with a high of 21 degrees Celsius.

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0: Arsenal. Oh, sorry. Sorry. So, yes, we are the champions. Lots of football chats. Good morning, Paul Roberts. Good morning. Yes, well, you're kind of my friend, but kind of not. He said, I wanted Tottenham to win last night. Boo! They are our rivals. No. And so good morning to Pete, who's having a bit of a rough time. No heating or no hot water. That, do you know what? That is just two of the basic things, isn't it, that you kind of expect to turn your tap on and hot water. There's hot water. Nothing worse, is there? So this morning, they're talking about keeping the price of basic foods down. You know, your bread, your milk, that kind of thing. And we're going to be looking at where you get your basic food. Where do you go to get the basics? You know, do you still have the old corner shop just up the road from you? Or do you have to, are you finding yourself wandering into the supermarkets, you know, getting things because, you know, places are closing down, shops are not as close, you know, they're not open, the close ones are not open anymore. Or you're finding that you've still got your old faithful shops that you can go. I mean, the one-stop shop. Oh my goodness, who doesn't have a one-stop? Aren't they just great? We don't have a one-stop here, actually, but we do in Braintree. Do like our little one-stop shop. So, yes, just trying to, you know, looking at food, supermarket shopping and how much it's gone up. My parents are always saying to me, oh, we can't get our shopping down. It's horrendous, the price of food and stuff like that. And how do you keep your shopping down? How do you manage to do that? Maybe you kind of do what we're starting to do, or we do now, is just batch cook, do lots and lots of batch cooking. And, you know, you might get the initial kind of, you know, outlay, but doing the batch cooking is definitely the way forward. No, I'm not going to rave on about the Instant Pot, although I could. I could rave on about that all day, but I'm not going to. So, yes, we're going to be talking supermarket shopping. Where do you go to get your groceries? Do you still like the independent shops, or do you kind of venture a bit further afield into the big supermarkets? Because this is all about keeping the cost down, because obviously prices have gone up because of the war. I can't believe I'm saying this. You know, oh, in the war, you know, you remember hearing about that. In the war, and you know, they got their coupons, didn't they? Or they got their ration books and things like that. Let's just hope that doesn't get to that stage. I don't think it will. But yes, as they're talking about keeping the price of basic foods down. Meanwhile, let us go into the lively W's today, shall we? Because we are working our way through. We're nearly at the end of the alphabet now, so we'll be starting all over again soon. but we are on the W's today, so let's enjoy and start with the Jonas Brothers. What a man gotta do.
1: My heart about one, two times. Don't need to question the reason I'm yours.

Jason Derulo and Want to Want Me. We started off with Jonas Brothers and What a Man Gotta Do. And in the middle, we had... do you know, I can never remember what the middle song is. Isn't that odd? I can never remember what the middle song... Is it because it's insignificant or I'm just busy doing something else? I don't know. The Boo Radleys. How could I forget that? That's me breakfast show signature tune, isn't it? The Boo Radleys and Wake Up Boo. Good morning, Melvin. Melvin has just sent me an audio message, a WhatsApp message. Going, Arsenal. Yes, there's another Arsenal fan. Very happy that we won the Premiership. Oh, yes, yes, yes, indeed. Now, I've got something very interesting to play for you. We're going to do it after the record of the week, which is coming up after the next track. So yesterday I played you Keith Urban's version of Steal Away, didn't I? And I didn't realise actually it is a cover version of a Robbie Dupree track. Okay. So that's, I'm going to play that, but there is something else that I'm going to play because actually I'll tell you what, I'm not going to tell you about it now. I will tell you about it after record of the week. All right. After we've done that, Diane says, she said, we're talking about supermarkets, and she said, we don't have a one-stop shop. She said, and the corner stores, as they used to call them, as well as they were. You see, do you know what? This is bizarre, right? Because, and this is very, what's the word? Because obviously with for me not ever having been to Australia, and I'm really enjoying the information that Diane's giving me about this beautiful country. But the only kind of thing of Australia I've got is the Australian TV, you know, your home and away and your neighbours and things like that. And when I think of a corner store, I think of the corner store on Home and Away. Do you remember? If you remember Home and Away, do you remember Alf and Elsa used to run the corner store? I'm sure they're nothing like that, but they could be. You know, your friendly corner store, and you know, it's the same here, isn't it? You know, you have your local shop, and everybody knows you. You kind of come in, morning, so and so. We do have a shop like that. It's not a corner store, but we do have a shop round here, and we are lucky enough to go in where people do know us. And you know, let's face it, once seen, never forgotten. But you know, we are lucky that we do have that. But it's not like it was years ago, where you had that corner shop and you kind of knew where it, you know, you knew exactly where everything was, and you could speak to the old shopkeepers and say, oh, have you got any of that stuff in? Oh no, we haven't, but we'll get it in for you. Those days are gone because of cutbacks. So Diane said they shop at a local supermarket chain, and also Aldi. And she said, more often than not, we try and grow as much as we can. She said, I know that's not possible. No, not here. It's not, because of the blooming weather. Mind you, we are actually sort of growing lettuces and stuff in our garden. So I don't know how they look a bit kind of withered at the moment. But to grow things like tomatoes and things like that, you kind of need a greenhouse. But Diane said, we grow as much as we can, and that kind of thing, which is, you know, helps with the budget, doesn't it? So yes, because we're talking about the supermarkets, because they're talking about the best ways to cut the cost of the basics, such as milk and bread and things like that. So doing the record of the week in a bit. Before that, I'm going to do, hang on, bear with me. I'm going to do this from the Thompson Twins, and we'll be back with record of the week after this.

Thompson Twins and Hold Me Now. So coming up after 9 o'clock, we have another retro chart for you, taking a look back at a top 10 in a bygone year. And this week we're going back to 1983. I think that was the year that was out, actually. There we go. We'll look at the top 10 this week in 1983. If we've got time, we'll do some outsiders as well. Right, time for the record of the week then. Your chosen record of the week. This is a live track, not a new single, but it's a newly recorded track, which is a new release. Live from Mexico, it's Dua Lipa and End of an Era.

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2: 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Yeah, right. Hi, this is Jim Pemberton, and I'd like to invite you to enjoy some decidedly uneasy listening music every Friday night at 10 o'clock UK time, right after Mark Fielding does the chart show. It's the Friday Night Free Ride, and it's 3 hours of the kind of music that I would play for you if you were attending a party at my house. Well, at least until the police came and shut it down. We're going to blow off the work week and have some fun with a bunch of good old rock and roll, some fun pop stuff, some old soul and funk records from the 70s and 80s, a little bit of disco sometimes, and we might even sneak in the odd country record here and there. It's going to be a great time every week, and your requests will certainly be welcome. Let me know what you want to hear via email at jim@ultimateradio.co.uk. 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

a road just literally not far from my house. He said, and it's called Today's. Oh, let me. I need to listen to that again. Today's News or something like that. And he said, I know most of the staff there. He said some staff have come and gone, but it's a friendly place to go, which is, I think that's great, isn't it? That's the perfect sort of thing, isn't it? Where you've got a shop really close to where you live and you can just pop out, grab yourself some milk, especially if you don't know where stuff is in the shop and you've got kind of familiar people that go in and, say, oh, morning, so-and-so, what are you after today? And, that's what you want, isn't it? That's the sort of service that you want from your local shop, isn't it? And sadly, they are kind of disappearing now, aren't they, those kind of corner shops? Now, before I play you these two tracks that I'm interested in playing you, I'm going to give you an intro challenge. So I play you a little intro from a song. You need to tell me what the intro is to the song or what the song is. Okay, it's a very, very short intro. So here we go. Are we ready? Okay, there we go. That's all you can get from that one. I don't know. Is it difficult? Do you want it one more time? Here we go. There we go. I had to kind of shut it off because the person will start to sing in a bit. One more time, I think. One more time for now. And then it will be up to you. What is it? What is it? If you think you know, Mandy at ultimateradio.co.uk. Woo! I didn't think it was going to stop then. right, what is it then? What is that song? Mandy at ultimateradio.co.uk. What's that Facebook or text? Today's intro challenge. I shall reveal all to you just before 9 o'clock. Now, this is interesting. So yesterday I played you a track from Keith Urban, his latest single, Steal Away. Now, I thought it was an original. But I do remember thinking, this sounds really retro. You know, sometimes when you think, oh, it's really clever because it's really retro. And Diane informs me that actually it was recorded originally by Robbie Dupree. And I said, when we listened to it the other day, Andy and myself listened to it the other day, he said to me, it's familiar and I can't think what it is. The piano bit in the middle is familiar. And initially I said, Hill Street Blues, right? Hill Street Blues. No, no, no. There's something even more familiar than that. And I'm going to play you both songs. And I want you to tell me whether you think these sound familiar. Okay, let's have Robbie Dupree first. And here's the original version of Steal Away.

Actually, I want you to tell me if you think you know what song this sounds like. Mandy at ultimateradio.co.uk, WhatsApp, Facebook, text.

So that was Robbie Dupree and Steal Away. Now, does anybody have any idea what that sounds like? Well, I'm going to play you the track and I will tell you about the controversy behind it. But let's see whether you think it sounds like this.

Michael McDonald, Doobie Brothers. What a Fool Believes. The 1979 hit. And before that, from 1980, you heard Robbie Dupree and Steal Away. So, did you notice the similarities? Apparently, back then, critics said that the riffs and patterns were noticed within the keyboards in that, and it faced a lot of controversy for closely mirroring the track, the Doobie Brothers track. Apparently, Michael McDonald's music publishers threatened legal action. But Michael McDonald apparently decided he wanted to avoid suing. So I think, you know, they're both great tracks though, aren't they? And of course now Keith Urban has re-recorded, has covered Steal Away. And I think both versions are absolutely amazing. Now, how are we doing with today's intro challenge? Haven't had any responses from it, so I think it's probably stumped you. Shall we do it again? Shall I play it to you again? Here we go. Here is today's intro challenge. There we go. There it is. Short but very sweet. Let's do it for you again. There we go. Just a little tiny bit more you had there. But what is it? If you think you know, Mandy at ultimateradio.co.uk, WhatsApp, Facebook or text.

Fantastic. Absolutely fantastic. That was Bruce Springsteen and the Streets of Minneapolis. So we've got we got one correct answer for today's intro challenge. And to be honest with you, Paul Roberts has sent me an answer, which it makes sense why you would think that, but it's not. There are similarities with that as well. Diane says, regarding the Robbie Dupree track and the Doobie Brothers, she said, I can hear the similarities, especially in the piano, but great stuff. Really, really enjoyed that. Right, let's crack on with a bit of Shawn Mendes and Stitches.

hug and keep on moving. Isn't that just fab? Before that, we heard Shawn Mendes and Stitches. Now I've got to give you the answer to today's intro challenge, which stumped many of you, stumped you all, actually. Apart from Kerry. Didn't stump Kerry. She got it. Paul Roberts had a really good stab at it. Paul Roberts thought that it was Smile by Lily Allen, but kind of the wrong key, Paul. But I get why you would think that because of the kind of the tempo of it and the that kind of thing. So it started off like this. Yeah, I see that, but it's not. It's Ollie Murs. Please don't let me go. News next.

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1: The government are putting in place new measures to try and tackle the cost of living, with food and fuel top of the agenda. Ben Monte has more.
2: One of the measures the Treasury have reportedly introduced is to lift regulations on supermarkets to allow them to keep the price of basic food items down. Retailers have been faced with a double whammy of rising costs resulting from the Iran war and the government's own domestic policy. Elsewhere, sanctions on Russian oil are also being relaxed, with drivers facing record high fuel prices reaching 158.5 pence a litre.
1: Meanwhile, inflation fell down to 2.8% in April, the lowest it's been for a year. Young drivers are being told to steer clear of buying car insurance through social media. Experts say the policies could be entirely fake or have false details to make them cheaper. And Arsenal are Premier League champions once again. Here's the scenes outside the Emirates last night. They'll be presented with the trophy at Crystal Palace on Sunday. For On Radio News Hub, I'm Frankie Hersein.
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1: Cloud clearing to leave some bright spells throughout the day, particularly in the south. Some spots of rain elsewhere, mainly over the west and the north. Slightly warmer though, with a high of 21 degrees Celsius.

Do. Like a bit of popcorn? Well, it's probably a little bit early for that, but it's not too early for the retro chart. The retro top 10, which happens every Wednesday around this time. I take you back to a year and the charts, and we enjoy the top 10. And if we have time, obviously any outsiders within the top 20. So this week, I'm taking you back to 19... Well, actually, let me just vamp it up a little bit. I'm taking you back to the days of the CB radio. I'm taking you back to the days when we were doing our Mocco levels. Ugh, rubbish. Anyway, 1983 is where we're going today. What does it hold for you? What memories have you got of 1983? What did you think about the chart, the stuff that was around? What were you doing? Where were you? School, college, work, kicking around on the CB radio. Anyway, whatever you were doing, share it with us. And I hope you enjoy this week's retro charts. We're going to start off with a track that was number one. To be honest, I didn't enjoy it. And I could well be in a minority here. But I did not think it was one of their best songs. By far, actually, not one of their best. But you loved it. People went out and bought it. My sister had a picture disc of it. One of them great big heavy picture discs with it. And it was number one this week in 1983. It's Spandau Ballet and True.

So that was Spandau Ballet, number one this week in 1983, and true, seemed to go on forever, didn't it? So what was number two? Number two was this from Heaven 17 featuring Carol Kenyon.

7:17 and Temptation, number two this week in 1983, our retro top 10 of 1983. So, do these things bring back memories for you? Well, I can tell you now that there were three songs in this top 10, which kind of reminds me of being on the CB, and the annoying people that used to get their mics and open the mics up and play tunes down the CB. That was very annoying. And they did this with this track that was number three. Oh, my goodness. New Edition and Candy Girl.

Candy Girl, of course, from New Edition. That was this week's number three in our top 10 of 1983. And number four was this one, Galaxy featuring Phil Fearon and Dancing Tights.

Filmfare and Galaxy and Dancing Tight, which was number 4 this week in 1983. The charts, the top 10, which is an interesting one, actually. And as I say, a lot of it reminding me of the days of the CB radio. But before we go any further, morning, Detsy! Morning! Hope you're enjoying 1983. And Paul Roberts is certainly enjoying 1983. He said it was in his last little bit at Wavertree, and you're looking forward to, well, I guess mixed feelings about leaving and going to St. Vincent's in September. He said enjoying listening to the top 40 and just taping stuff. I know we all did it though, didn't we? We all taped stuff off and then we'd hit the pause button because we wouldn't want to hear one of the, you know, the DJ's voices. So yeah, I think it's fair to say we all did it. And Paul said he had a CB radio, but it wasn't one that you could, it was a UHF receiver, which is one of those things that can pick up TV channels and stuff like that. We had a actually CBs. I think my dad had one in his car and we had one, and I remember my mum and dad confiscating it because my sister got a little bit hooked on it. So I mean, it was like pre-MSN. Do you remember the MSN in the noughties? And the kids were always on that. And this was like the early version of that, where kids would, where you would talk to people on the CB and you would arrange to meet up. And you just couldn't do that nowadays. Couldn't get away with that now, I don't think, safely. But there we go. We did have lots of fun with it at the back in the day. Now, number 5 this week in 1983 was another one that was played down the CB. And it was this from The Beat and Can't Get Used to Losing You. Love this track.

Love that. That was The Beat and Can't Get Used to Losing You. Now, reminds me also, my dad had just replaced his stereo with our very first music centre. And this being a tape recorder with a record deck. And I don't think we had a CD player at the time, but it was definitely tape recorder, radio and record deck. And which was great because it meant that you could just tape your records without having to use those. Do you remember those leads we used to have from tape recorder to the record player? We used to plug one end of the lead in the record player and one end of the lead in the tape recorder and record your albums. Because obviously if we were going back to school and we had stuff on vinyl and we wanted it on tape. So this was great because the music centre, you could get a really good recording of it. And this was a single that I bought, my first single that I bought when we first got the music centre. And it is number 6 in the retro charts, and it's Human League and Keep Feeling Fascination.

just reminds me of the old music centre. Denise Stavsky, morning to you. She said, I remember those leads. Oh, you just kind of plug them in, didn't you? Plug one end into your record player, plug the other end into your cassette and hope for the best. And they would kind of vary in terms of the volume that they came out in, wouldn't they? But I mean, when you got your first music centre and you were able to record directly, that was just fab, wasn't it? Just brilliant. So that was number six this week in the top 10 of 1983, the Human League, Keep Feeling Fascination. Let's move on to number seven and another single I bought. This was a cover version of a Go-Go's classic. From Funboy 3 and Our Lips Are Sealed.

0: I remember being absolutely obsessed with Funboy 3 back in the day. That was 1983. That was number seven in 1983. Our Lips Are Sealed from Funboy 3, of course, the cover version of the Go-Go's track. Now, let's move on to number eight, and we will do that with some Tears for Fears after this.
1: Tiddlers, Mark Fielding here. Now, people always tell me that Wednesdays are the worst day of the week, but I say that's rubbish because from 7 o'clock I'm on the radio and that's generally a good thing. That's what I say anyway. It's a show which is packed with features like the jukebox from 7 o'clock. There's the full length at 8:30 and the ones after the ones at 9 o'clock. There's loads of other stuff going on. There's always some ranting and general mucking about going on as well. You can get involved in the show by sending me a tweet at MarkFOnAir if you like Twitter. If you don't, send me an email to mark@ultimateradio.co.uk and join me from 7 o'clock every Wednesday. We'll have a laugh, shall we?
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Tears for Fears. At number 8 this week in our chart of 1983. And Pale Shelter. Great track. Now, the track that was number 9 was a bit Marmite. You either really loved it or you really hated it. I really love it, actually. It's F.R. David and Words.

That is just beautiful. I love that. You know, I just said to Melvin, some might say it's cheesy. I think it's beautiful. Melvin loves it. It's got the album of F.R. David, who was French, I believe. Right, let's go to number 10 then. And number 10 was Blancmange and Blind Vision.

can't say I was a massive fan of that. I did like a few of other Blancmange's other stuff, but I can't say I was a massive fan of that. That was number 10 this week in 1983, Blancmange and Blind Vision. Right, let me tell you, before we go, we've got possibly time to do maybe one or two outsiders. But before that, let me tell you what is ahead here on Ultimate Radio for the next 24 hours or so. Coming up after me at 10 o'clock, it's the Golden Years with Ian. He has got 1985, 1995 and 2005. After that, it's going to be Holly from 1 o'clock. And then it will be DJ, as far as I know, with Down the Up. Side from 4 till 7. Then it's going to be the Mark Fielding Show. He has got a featured album from Toya, which is Anthem, which was released on the 22nd of May 1981. There will also be a Peel session track from Thin Lizzy. So somebody will be very happy about that. An early version of a Who classic. The full length is going to be from Tears for Fears, which I wonder which one that is going to be. The high entries will be from years ending in the number 4. There'll also be Paul Roberts' Forgotten Tune, You Can't Unhear This, and plenty to talk about. I'm sure football is going to be on the agenda. I've got no doubt about that. So that will be Mark's show between 7 and 10. From 10, it's going to be Holly taking us through the night into tomorrow morning. I'll be back from 7 with Thursday breakfast with just one word, mashup. Yes, it's the weekend of the week of the Golden Mashup. That will be after 9 o'clock. We'll also have Cryptic Challenge, another chance to hear the record of the week, and guess what? Lively tunes beginning with the letter X. That's a challenge, isn't it? Anyway, we'll do what we can with that one. I'm not sure. I'm not holding my breath with that. What else? You know, bits and pieces, whatever happens. So if you want to know more about the schedule, then go to our Facebook page, facebook.com/Ultimate Radio UK. The schedule is updated there every day. And if you're on our Ultimate Radio WhatsApp community, the announce list gives you information about the schedule and bits and pieces about the shows as well. So there you go. If you're not on that and you'd like to be added to that, let one of us know and we can do that for you. Now, we've got time to play the track that was number 12 this week in 1983. Love this track. A bit of Wham and Bad Boy.

yes! Just fantastic. I love that. That is a Wham and Bad Boys. And if you were a listener to Radio 1 back in the day, you will kind of know that they used that as a woo, woo, didn't they, as part of their jingles. So that is just about it from 1983. Great. I really enjoyed that. If you have a year that you would like to suggest that we feature a chart in, so if you can think of a year, maybe you're thinking to yourself, well, I don't know, 1985 was quite good this time, or 1986, or whatever you think, then why don't you suggest it to me and we'll get it done on the Retro Top 10. That will be again this time next week. And don't forget, I will be in the caravan because I'll be away in the caravan. So Monday, Tuesday, Wednesday, I'll be broadcasting from there. That's about it. I'm going to leave you with a track that was number 15 this week in 1983. And it's this from Hall & Oates and Family Man. Have a great day, whatever you're doing. Golden Years up next, 85, 95, 2005. Have a great day. Catch you tomorrow. Bye for now.

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1: A number of measures are being introduced to try and tackle the rising cost of living resulting from the Iran war, including relaxing sanctions on Russia. Ben Manseis has more.
2: The government have issued a new licence allowing Russian oil refined in other countries to be imported to the UK. The Treasury are also reportedly offering incentives to keep the price of basic food items like eggs and bread down.
1: Meanwhile, inflation eased to 2.8% in April, down from 33% in March. Bukayo Saka has hit back at Arsenal's critics, saying they're not laughing at us anymore as the club celebrate their first Premier League title in 22 years. The title was confirmed after Manchester City drew against Bournemouth last night. And Southampton will find out the results of their appeal against the decision to expel them from the Championship playoff final today. The EFL says staff spied on multiple clubs throughout the season, including semi-final opponents Middlesbrough. That's the latest from Radio News Hub. I'm Lisa Darvall.
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1: Largely cloudy, but some brighter spells developing at times this afternoon. A few spots of rain possible on higher ground, highs of 17 degrees Celsius.
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Very good morning. Welcome to Wednesday's Golden Years here on Ultimate Radio. It's Ian with you through till 1 o'clock with three more years from three different decades, starting in this first hour with Debarge and Rhythm of the Night from 1985. 1995 coming up after the news at 11, and it's 2005 after the news at midday. Thanks to Mandy for the breakfast show. She's back tomorrow morning from 7.

Steve Errington, Feels So Real. World leaders in 1985 included Margaret Thatcher as UK Prime Minister. The new Soviet Premier was Mikhail Gorbachev. Ronald Reagan was sworn in for a second term in office as US President. And the Style Council, well, the walls came tumbling down back in 1985.

Meridian and Kaylee from our first golden year today of 1985. Now looking at some of the news stories from this year, and tragedy hits the Bradford City Stadium Valley Parade when a fire breaks out in the main stand during a game against Lincoln City, killing 56 people. And local elections this year see big gains for the SDP Liberal Alliance. Now back to the music. Here's Tears for Fears and Everybody Wants to Rule.

Tears for Fears, Everybody Wants to Rule the World. More news stories from 1985. And scientists from the British Antarctic Survey discover a hole in the Earth's ozone layer. And Dire Straits release their mammoth album, Brothers in Arms. It becomes the first album to sell a million copies CD-wise.

Katrina and the Waves and Walking on Sunshine. 1985 is a very difficult year for football, as 39 supporters are killed during rioting at the European Cup final at the Heysel Stadium in Brussels, Belgium. As a result, English teams are banned from all European competition.

0: Gary Moore out in the fields. It's back to the US top five of this week in 1985. Next, and at number five, up two from last week's seven, it's Sade and Smooth Operator.
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2: We've got a golden mashup between 9 and 10. We have got another cryptic challenge for you. And the record of the week, of course, how can we forget that? That'll be coming up around 8:15. And we're on the letter K's today for our three lively tunes.
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2: 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I repeat, not coming in.
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Sade, Smooth Operator, up to this week's number 5 on the US charts back in 1985. And to more football news, Everton win the English First Division Championship in this year. They also win the European Cup Winners' Cup, but do not win the FA Cup to make it a double. They lose that final by 1-0 to Manchester United. And back to the charts, and at number 4, up 4 from last week's 8, it's Wham and Everything She Wants.

Wham! Up four places to this week's number four on the US charts back in 1985 with Everything She Wants. Film news in this year, and the 14th James Bond film is released, A View to a Kill. It marks the final appearance as James Bond of Roger Moore. It's his seventh film in that role. And at number three, up two from last week's five from the musical Chess, this is Murray Head and One Night in Bangkok. It's the Golden Years with me, Ian, here on Ultimate Radio.

Up two places to this week's number three for Murray Head and One Night in Bangkok. We're looking at the US top five of this week in 1985. And the city of Birmingham here in the UK launches what would prove to be an unsuccessful bid to host the 1992 Summer Olympic Games, which eventually went to Barcelona in Spain. Back to the US charts, and last week's number one is this week's number two for Madonna and Crazy for You.

All these songs and news stories are bringing back memories for me of this year of 1985. That was last week's number one on the US charts. This week's number two, Crazy For You from Madonna, which means we have a brand new number one. Up two from last week's three is Simple Minds and Don't You Forget About Me.

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1: In 1965, Vietnam seemed like just another foreign war. But it wasn't. It was different in many ways, and so were those who did the fighting. In World War II, the average age of the combat soldier was 26. In Vietnam, he was 19. In Vietnam, he was 19.

Number one on the UK charts this week in 1985 for Paul Hardcastle and 19. 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Right, that's it for 1985. Coming up after the news at 11, it's 1995. But taking us there is Strawberry Switchblade and Cinch.

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1: Inflation's fallen to its lowest level for more than a year. The rate by which things go up in price was at 2.8% last month, down from 3.3% in March. But economists say the impact of the Iran war isn't showing yet, and inflation could reach almost 6% in the coming months. William Ellis from the think tank the IPPR says a temporary cap on household energy bills could prevent that.
2: Obviously, you protect households, but you're also stopping the Bank of England from having to increase interest rates as much, because by capping prices lower, you're mechanically making inflation lower.
1: Kemi Badenoch says plans to water down sanctions on Russian oil are insane. Says the government announced a new trade license to try and combat record fuel prices as the UK grapples with the closure of the Strait of Hormuz. And Bukayo Saka has hit back at Arsenal's critics, saying they're not laughing at us anymore as the club celebrate their first Premier League title in 22 years. The title was confirmed after Manchester City drew against Bournemouth last night. That's the latest from Radio News Hub. I'm Lisa Darvall.
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1: Largely cloudy, but some brighter spells developing at times this afternoon. A few spots of rain possible on higher ground, highs of 17 degrees Celsius.
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5: What's

The next news on Ultimate Radio is at midday, but it's just turned 11 o'clock here in the UK. That is 6 a.m. US Eastern. Welcome along to the second hour of the Golden Years with me, Ian. It's 1995, starting with Weezer and Buddy Holly. And here's Tina Arena.

Tina Arena and Chains, world leaders in 1995, included Boris Yeltsin as Russian Premier, John Major as UK Prime Minister, and Bill Clinton as the President of the United States. Oh, I'd rather-

Take That and Back for Good. Before that, Love City Groove and Love City Groove. New stories from 1995. And the Labour and Liberal Democrat parties here in the UK make significant gains during local council elections across England and Wales. And it's the 50th anniversary of VE Day, Victory in Europe. And commemorations are held on the 8th of May across the UK and through parts of Europe.

Green Day, When I Come Around. Before that, Joshua Caddison and Jesse. More news stories from 1995. And John Major, UK Prime Minister, resigns in this year after pressure from people within his party. He tells them to put up or shut up. John Redwood challenges him and is defeated by John Major, who continues to be party leader and also Prime Minister. And it is the driest summer on record here in the UK, as we're hit with a heat wave.

Elton John, Made in England. It's back to the UK top five of this week in 1995. Next, and down three from last week's two to this week's number five, it's Oasis and Some Might Say.

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0: A young person might come up to you. Actually, as I was pointing out last week, it's as likely to be a middle-aged person as a young person with Harry Styles, might come up to you and go, God, well, I do like the new Harry Styles single. I don't want you to be looking blank, going, I've never heard it. I want you to be able to offer an opinion.
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Oasis down three to this week's number five on the UK charts back in 1995, with some might say football. And Blackburn Rovers win the English Premier League title, with Everton defeating Manchester United by 1-0 to win the FA Cup. At number four, up two from last week's six, it's Scatman John and Scatman. Scatman.

and Scatman. That is up two places from last week's number six to this week's number four. We're in 1995 and in the UK charts to boot. And good news for pub goers, because for the first time, pubs could stay open for a Sunday afternoon. Marvellous. At number three, Perez Prez Prada and his orchestra. And this is Guaglione.

There is Prez Prada and his orchestra, and that is Guaglia, non-mover at number 3 on the UK charts this week in 1995. Now, just a little addition to the pub story I brought you a few moments ago. Those pubs that could stay open on a Sunday afternoon back then were only in England, but it's all changed since then, not a problem, no worries. Now, back to the news, and the BBC start regular DAB, digital audio broadcasting, broadcasts from their Crystal Palace transmitter in this year, and at number 2, well, you'll find last week's number 1, it's Living Joy and Dreamer.

Living Joy, last week's number one with Dreamer, which means we have a brand new number one. In fact, the highest entry on the charts this week. Remember the programme on ITV, Soldier Soldier, starring Robson and Jerome? Well, they were there at number one with a double A side. I've only got time for one of those. White Cliffs of Dover, I think we'll go with Unchained Melody. Whoa.

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Montel Jordan, and this is how we do it. Number one on the US charts this week in 1995. 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Like the page so you can share it amongst all your contacts so we can spread the word far and wide of what is happening here on the station. And if you're not there already, why not join us on WhatsApp? We've got three groups, an announcement list, which brings information of shows coming up. We've got a catch-up group with links to shows that have been, and a chat group where everything is talked to Ultimate Radio and much more besides. Just let any of the presenters know you'd like to join. We'll get you signed up as soon as we can, and you can be a member of all three, two, or one of those aforementioned groups. As mentioned, it's 2005 after the news at midday, but taking us there, here's Bryan Adams and Have You Ever Really

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1: Inflation's fallen to its lowest level for more than a year. The rate by which things go up in price was at 2.8% last month, down from 3.3% in March. William Ellis from the think tank the IPPR says things are likely to get worse in the coming months.
2: I think that CPI in sort of a worse scenario could peak as high as 5.8%, so that's quite a bit higher than it is now at 2.8%. Maybe in more of a market contained scenario it could be 3.6%.
1: Next, supermarket bosses say any price caps on the cost of essential food would be idiotic. It comes as reports suggest the Treasury are offering supermarkets incentives to try and keep the price of basic foods like egg, milk and bread down. Southampton are appealing the EFL's decision to kick them out of the Championship playoff final. It's after they admitted to spying on opposition teams multiple times. And Arsenal are Premier League champions. Manchester City's draw with Bournemouth last night confirmed the title for the Gunners. That's the latest from Radio News Herb. I'm Tanita Sims.
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1: It's a largely cloudy day, but some brighter spells developing at times. A few spots of rain possible on higher ground, highs of 17 degrees Celsius.

the next news on Ultimate Radio is at 1 p.m, but it's just turned midday on this Wednesday afternoon here in the UK. That's 7 a.m. US Eastern. Welcome to the third hour of the Golden Years with me, Ian. 2005 is the year. Those were the Body Rockers, and I like the way. And here's Katie Tunstall.

Katie Tunstall, Other Side of the World. World leaders in 2005 included George W. Bush as US President, Tony Blair as UK Prime Minister, and Vladimir Putin as Russian Premier. And Razorlight at this, Somewhere Else.

Mario, Let Me Love You. New stories from 2005 and opinion polls here in the UK days before the upcoming general election indicated a Labour victory and indeed a third term in office, although on a reduced majority they were 5 points ahead of the Conservatives. And also in this year, Manchester United had new owners. Controversially so, Malcolm Glazer takes control of the club. Here are the Killers and Smile Like You Mean It. It's the Golden Years with me, Ian, here on Ultimate Radio.

Natalie Imbruglia and Shiver. It's 2005. Many memories coming back from this year. Yes, I could relate quite a few, but I think I'll put them to one side. We'll go back to the news stories. And as mentioned before, there was a general election here in the UK. The Labour Party gained a third term in office under the leadership of Tony Blair. Although on a reduced majority, they had a 66-seat majority in the House of Commons. The Liberal Democrats won a record number of seats for a third party in an election by gaining 62 MPs. Right, music-wise, to say. Oh, it's the excitement of 2005. This is it. Here are the Stereophonics and Dakota.

0: Stereophonics and Dakota. It's off to the UK charts. We go next back to 2005. And at number five, it's Snoop Dogg, Wilson, Timberlake, and Signs.
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0: Snoop Dogg, Wilson, Timberlake and Signs, down two from last week's three to this week's number five on the UK charts back in 2005. Football in this year, and Arsenal become the first team to win an FA Cup final on penalties when they defeat Manchester United at the Millennium Stadium. And Liverpool come from three down to win their fifth European Cup in this year. It all took place in Istanbul against AC Milan. At number four, brand new entry for Game featuring 50 Cent, and this is Hate It or Love It.
1: Yeah, let's take them back.

The Game featuring 50 Cent and Hate It or Love It, brand new at number 4 on the UK charts this week in 2005. Back to the news, and MG Rover, the last British-owned volume car maker, is put into receivership. And Comic Relief that year had this as a song. Tony Christie featuring Peter Kay, down one from last week's 2 to this week's 3 with Is This the Way to Amarillo?

Online, on your mobiles, and on your smart speakers. This is Ultimate Radio. It's here with the golden years. We're in 2005, and at number three in the UK charts this day is This the Way to Amarillo, Tony Christie featuring Peter Kay. That was all to do with Comet Relief that year. And Phoenix Nights was massive. It's a hilarious program. If you get a chance to watch that again, do so. Now back to the news.

of this year. Prince Charles marries Camilla Parker Bowles. She becomes, in turn, the Duchess of Cornwall. The marriage takes place at Windsor Guild Hall. And at number two, up 18 from last week's 20, it's Gorillaz and Feel Good, Inc.

Gorillaz up from last week's 20 to this week's number 2 with Feel Good Inc. Bonkers. That's exactly what it was. And the number 1 is bonkers too. It's a non-mover for Akon, and this is Lonely.

Number 8 on the US charts this week in 2005 for Kelly Clarkson and Since You've Been Gone. Keep up to date with the latest happenings here on Ultimate Radio by following us on Facebook, facebook.com/UltimateRadioUK.

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1: A planned increase in fuel duty has been scrapped to help motorists faced with rising pump prices as a result of the war in Iran. Meanwhile, Keir Starmer has insisted he's not lifting sanctions on Russian oil. It's after the government has relaxed some sanctions to try and combat record high fuel prices here in the UK.
2: What we announced yesterday was a strong new package of new sanctions, going well beyond existing sanctions. So it's a new package. This includes new bans on maritime services on LNG, a new bans on refined oil products from Russia.
1: Kevin Badenoch says the plans are insane. Southampton will find out the results of their appeal against the decision to expel them from the Championship playoff final.

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1: It's a largely cloudy day, but some brighter spells developing at times. A few spots of rain possible on higher ground, highs of 17 degrees Celsius.
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0: Every Friday evening at 10 p.m., Ultimate Radio transports you to a calm and relaxing world of easy listening, beautiful music. Yeah, right. Hi, this is Jim Pemberton, and I'd like to invite you to enjoy some decidedly uneasy listening music every Friday night at 10 o'clock UK time, right after Mark Fielding does the chart show. It's the Friday Night Free Ride, and it's 3 hours of the kind of music that I would play for you if you were attending a party at my house. Well, at least until the police came and shut it down. We're going to blow off the work week and have some fun with a bunch of good old rock and roll, some fun pop stuff, some old soul and funk records from the 70s and 80s, a little bit of disco sometimes, and we might even sneak in the odd country record here and there. It's going to be a great time every week, and your requests will certainly be welcome. Let me know what you want to hear via email at jim@ultimateradio.co.uk. That's the Friday Night Free Ride every Friday night at 10 o'clock UK time, right here on Ultimate Radio.
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1: A planned increase in fuel duty has been scrapped. That's what the Prime Minister told MPs during Prime Minister's questions to help motorists faced with rising pump prices as a result of the war in Iran. Meanwhile, Keir Starmer has insisted he's not lifting sanctions on Russian oil. It's after the government has relaxed some sanctions to try and combat record high fuel prices here in the UK. Gemma Badenoch has criticised the plans, calling them insane.
2: The government snuck out an announcement that it was removing sanctions on Russia. So can the Prime Minister explain why oil from Russia is acceptable, but oil from Aberdeen is not?
1: Meanwhile, inflation fell to 2.8% in April. That's more than what was expected and the lowest it's been for a year. And Blackpool Tower has been illuminated with the names of Strictly Come Dancing's new presenters, Johannes Radebay, Josh Widdicombe and Emma Willis. The Strictly spokesperson says he felt the right thing to do to welcome the trio. That's the latest from Radio News Hub. I'm Tanita Sims.
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1: Showers largely easing away this evening, but skies remaining cloudy. Locally heavy rain across northwestern areas later in the night. A mild night with lows of 10 degrees Celsius.
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0: The planned increase to fuel duty has been postponed. The government was due to introduce a 5p levy in September, but the freeze will now be extended until the end of the year. At PMQ, Sir Keir Starmer once again faced criticism from Conservative leader Kemi Badenoch.
1: We're backing drivers by extending the freeze in fuel duty for the rest of the year.

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1: The planned increase to fuel duty has been postponed. The government was due to introduce a 5p levy in September, but the freeze will now be extended until the end of the year. At PMQ, Sir Keir Starmer once again faced criticism from Conservative leader Kemi Badenoch.
2: We're backing drivers by extending the freeze in fuel duty for the rest of the year.
3: We asked him about this on the 11th of March and the 25th of March, and he said he wasn't going to do it, so thank you for the U-turn. Labour MPs are shaking their heads. It would make more sense if they just did what we were doing, because they get there in the end anyway.
1: Inflation has fallen to 2.8%, but it's set to rise due to the impact of the war in Iran. It's still way off the Bank of England's target of 2%. The boss of Channel 4's finally apologised after rape and sexual assault allegations from three contestants on Married at First Sight. Chief Executive Priya Dogra says she's deeply sorry, and Kylie Minogue has revealed she battled cancer for a second time in 2021. That's the latest from Radio News Hub. I'm David Hall.
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1: Showers will ease away this evening, but skies will remain cloudy. There'll be heavy rain across northwestern areas later tonight, though. A mild night with a low of 10 degrees Celsius.
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7: 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Well, come on in. Sit down and stay a spell. You want some sweet tea? Shoot! Get out of here!
8: DJ, let's get this party rocking!

0: is on, and it certainly is. It is like 90 degrees out, 90 degrees and change outside.
1: Yeah, it's supposed to get up to 95.
0: So I...
1: That's 35 degrees Celsius, by the way.
0: Thank you. Okay, very good. That's it's nice for the people at home that you get them all, you know, talking about everything is going.
1: Right, anyway. Right.
0: All right. Now, I got you really loud, so you're overpowering me. Hang on.
1: Okay. All right. I don't want to do that.
0: Lower you over there in that place, and that's see, I did some monkeying around with some settings
1: because okay.
0: I was noticing there was a horrible hum coming on when I would turn the mics on, and I was like, what? I gotta get rid of that. I mean, I've got so many sound problems, but what is it, 90 degrees outside? Yikes, almost,
1: it's, yeah, yeah, almost, yeah, yeah.
2: Alarms,
0: let's see.
2: Watch face, battery 76, temperature currently 87, high 92, low 68.
0: There you go.
1: 87, right?
0: 87 with a high of 92, but it feels very hot. And it's only May.
1: Yeah, I know.
0: Here's the thing. Tomorrow, it's going to be in the 60s.
1: Right.
0: We're going to have a big thunderstorm, supposedly, later on tonight. Cool everything off. And and it's going to be a nice wet, chilly Memorial Day weekend.
1: So that's okay.
0: That's great. That's great for everybody. So barbecues are being dampered a little bit.
1: Right. And I'm looking forward to not having to water everything. So.
0: Well, that's good. All right. Because Linda's very lazy.
1: Our umbrella and table just about blew away yesterday.
0: Yeah. Linda goes down the stairs because in the morning we've been like taking our coffee outside on the veranda. And because it's nice and sunny and beautiful and like that. And we wave to the people going off to work and going, ha ha. And
1: we said, bye.
0: And we went back inside after a time. And it got kind of blowy. And Linda comes to me and you go, oh, well, the table blew over with the umbrella and everything. I was like, wow.
1: Help.
0: All right. It's pretty, you know, must have been quite a gust of wind. So there you go.
1: Mm-hmm.
0: May 20th.
1: Already.
0: All right. You got some stories, I guess? Or,
1: I do. I have a few,
0: do
1: sure.
0: You? Do you? Mm-hmm. Do you really?
1: I really do.
0: I don't know.
1: Mm-hmm.
0: All right. We'll see what they are, ladies and gentlemen. It'll be a surprise to me, too. And
1: to
0: we got
1: too.
0: A couple of things in Hollywood swinging. We'll do that at the top of the next hour. Hi, Fred. And then pretty much like that. I don't know.
1: Mm-hmm.
0: I'm very not prepared today. I don't know. I woke up this morning going, we got to do a show today? I'd rather just stay outside and get some rays and stuff. Although I'm getting a nice tan, right? I'm getting...
1: Yes, yes. You've got the working man's tan.
0: There you go, because I'm a working man.
1: Yeah.
0: Uh-huh. Yeah, sure.
1: Right. Your head is sun tan and... You wear sleeveless t-shirts, so your arms are tan.
0: There you go.
1: Right.
0: My belly is soft white on the belly.
1: Oh, yeah, yeah.
0: And then my legs are pretty...
1: they're getting there.
0: I wore
1: shorts. From midnight, from mid-thigh down, they're getting some color.
0: I started wearing some shorts, so I'm back in shorts and t-shirt. It won't be long until I ditch the socks and shoes and go to flip-flops, I guess. Although I don't like flip-flops anymore.
1: I know, you don't, do you?
0: No. Not really. You can email dj@ultimateradio.co.uk. You can use WhatsApp. Say hi that.

0: way, make requests, all that stuff. Chime in on anything we might be talking about, sure, or whatever that is. Linda says she's got some things to talk about. We'll see.
1: Right.
0: Let's play a few tunes and gather ourselves together. And from the album Empire Records, Gin Blossoms, and Until I Hear It From You.

0: Phil Collins from the Hello, I Must Be Going collection from 1982, and Like China from that one. We had Sheryl Crow before that, and A Change Will Do You Good from her self-titled album from 1996. I think she actually produced it. That was her first album she produced on her own. Before that, we had Peter Gabriel from the Smashed Face album, or Peter Gabriel 3, I guess, and Life in Without Frontiers, War Without Frontiers, and The Heat Is Jim Blossoms, and Till I Hear It From You from the Empire's soundtrack album. Good morning, evening even, to Mark and company there. Mark is getting dinner together. Then we should go over there and eat over there at Mark's house. He's having prawns and with rosemary sauce.
1: Oh, my goodness. And jacketed potatoes.
0: Jacketed potatoes with ham and cheese.
1: I have to find out, get that recipe from him.
0: And I'm like, wow, what are we having tonight? Frankfurters?
1: Yes, we are, because I've been, you know.
0: Is that what it is, huh? All right.
1: Yeah, well, I've been cooking pretty good meals the past.
0: So you figure you can slack off and give me garbage tonight?
1: Well, you wanted hot dogs yesterday.
0: No,
1: I
0: didn't say I wanted them yesterday. I was just suggesting it, per se.
1: You were suggesting. Okay.
0: And that was yesterday. Yesterday was yesterday.
1: Today's a different day.
0: Today's another day, see? If you can't meet my demands when I demand them, then you're a poor spouse indeed.
1: Okay. Thank you.
0: So Linda's feeling really pretty good today.
1: Yes.
0: So she's getting back to her usually bitchy self.
1: Yes, and I've been shopping and driving
0: Yeah.
1: Right. So
0: yeah. She's back to her old bitchy self, and everything is.
1: I beg your pardon.
0: Huh? Hmm? What happened?
1: What'd you say?
0: I didn't say anything.
1: Yes, you did.
0: No,
1: I heard it.
0: It
1: was the B word.
0: You're a bitch with a capital C. That's what I am. All right, so we got dinner. So Frank, really? That's what you're giving me tonight?
1: Is that all right?
0: I guess I have to be now. Now you've declared it to the world, Linda.
1: Well, I can always make a change.
0: Change will do you good. We played that song a minute ago.
1: Yeah.
0: So apparently Meta has just laid off or fired 8,000 employees.
1: Yeah, worldwide.
0: Worldwide. Mm-hmm. They're diverting another 7 towards this AI thing that Meta's into now.
1: Right.
0: And you're telling me that Facebook and Insta, they're not doing great.
1: People are just not into it anymore.
0: Yeah. Different generation. It's not. I'm sure there's still millions of people.
1: Yeah, there's still.
0: It,
1: I mean. Yeah. Yeah.
0: You know, it'll disappear like people, lost interest in Twitter, when that kind of changed. Although people still use it, the X version of it. It's still, so every once in a while, you hear on the news that some politician just, posted on X, some something or other.
1: Doing it when it changed to X.
0: We did too, because, it stopped being convenient with Twitter and third party.
1: Right. WhatsApp is fine.
0: It's all right. It's okay. It's a little limited. It's limited.
1: It's not as quick as the other.
0: Well, that, and it's not as open to the general public either.
1: Right.
0: It's a little different. But it's a way for us to talk to the people out there and them to talk to us.
1: Mm-hmm.
0: Twitter was a little bit more, universal and stuff, in that, other people who may have been following you randomly would just, be able to chime in on things. It's a little different. And there's still email. Mailing like that,
1: I
0: don't know. Mm-hmm. Yeah, so, all right, so there you go. Facebook going down, huh?
1: Yeah, Facebook, right.
0: Going down. By way, MySpace. Remember MySpace back in the...
1: That was a long time ago.
0: That was the thing before Facebook took off.
1: Before Twitter, too, right?
0: MySpace was back in the 90s, early 00s.
1: I don't think I ever participated with that.
0: It was an early... thing, and when Facebook came around, it was more useful, I guess, for my Facebook, I guess.
1: Yeah.
0: more I don't know, there was something better about
1: easier
0: it.
1: To
0: yeah,
1: use
0: something, yeah so
1: yeah.
0: yeah anyway I don't use any of them. I have a Facebook account. I tried fooling around in it, but I couldn't make heads or tails. It didn't make any sense to me, so I just said, I don't need to know.
1: No, I resigned.
0: I don't need to know any of that stuff. So, anyway. We got Hollywood Swinging at the top of the hour. We got a couple of things in there of interest. In the meantime, here's one from Robert Palmer. He's Addicted to Love. This is off the Riptide album. Wow. Filament Radio, you're going down the upside. What?

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1: Flash. On this day, May 20th, back in 1966, Pete Townsend and Roger Daltrey of The Who took to the stage without John Entwistle and Keith Moon at a gig in Windsor, England. The two were running late. When Moon and Entwistle finally arrived, Townsend and Daltrey had begun without them using other musicians. An onstage fight broke out, which led to Moon and Entwistle quitting the band. They rejoined a week later. 1969, Chicago lead singer Peter Cetera was attacked by four Marines at a Dodgers-Cubs game in L.A., breaking his jaw. Cetera said he was attacked because they didn't like the length of his hair. And in 1997, the Foo Fighters released their second album, The Color and the Shape. Today's birthdays include Joe Cocker, Cher, Busta Rhymes, and Rachel Platten.
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0: That's Mike and the Mechanics, and where'd it go? Shoot, I lost it. Seeing is believing. There you go, from Mike and the Mechanics there of Genesis fame. Yeah, we were trying to, because recently the Long Island Railroad here is one of the largest commuter, you know, transit things, you know, here in the Northeast anyway. It moves at least anywhere from 300 to almost 400,000 people a day, you know, going back and forth to work and stuff. It's a large, you know, pretty large thing. And they were on strike over the weekend, and I guess the strike was ended earlier today, but all weekend it crippled New York practically, you know, because it just made it impossible for people to get. A lot of people who work in the city in Manhattan and stuff live out on Long Island, and, you know, they commute. And without the railroad, it's like it's either driving, which, you know, that is a nightmare, or working from home. And fortunately, you know, since the pandemic, it's become, you know, a thing that people can do that to a degree, but not everybody can. Hmm. You know, if you're a nurse or a doctor, you can't, you know, phone it in. Well, if you're a doctor, you can kind of sort of phone it in, I guess. You
1: can't change a bed remotely.
0: No? Swap out a bedpan, do it, get some robots in there. You know,
1: yeah, just throw it out the window.
0: Great. You start a whole other problem.
1: Yeah, I know.
0: That's great. So, so we get our turn. And I love it in England. They schedule their strikes, you know, so people can, you know, plan their commutes around it. Look, we're going to be striking this weekend. So, anybody who needs to, you know, and, you know, it's like 2 weeks ahead of time. You know, here they don't go on strike until the last minute. It's like, all right, that's it. We're going on strike. Boom.
1: Right.
0: And, you know, it's a little bit more civilized in England.
1: Right.
0: Where they go with the strikes and stuff. I don't know.
1: Yeah, fortunately, this one didn't last too long. So
0: It did kind of wreck the subway series between the New York Mets and the New York Yankees.
1: Yeah,
0: even though the Mets prevailed,
1: mm-hmm.
0: two games to one.
1: Oh, man, that's amazing. Amazing Mets. They finally won a game.
0: Well, they've been doing pretty good of late. You know, they had that really bad streak there early on, but they've been doing okay, although they lost last night. That being said.
1: Yeah.
0: But hey, there's still 130 games left to go. I get that every 10 minutes that comes up, and I an update for Dell, and I turn off, you know, reboot, and still I get, you know,
1: relentless.
0: I've had it up to here with technology. I got my hand over my head.
1: Call Zuckerberg.
0: Why?
1: I don't know.
0: He's Facebook. He has nothing to do with Windows.
1: Well, I know, but he's AI and stuff and things. And
0: all right.
1: That made no sense. I'm sorry.
0: Not even a little. Not even a little bit of sense.
1: No, I'm sorry.
0: Here's some Counting Crows and Hanging Around. Ultimate Radio, you're going down the upside. You got some more things to talk about?
1: The garbage collection.
0: Oh, yeah,
1: we had yesterday.
0: All right, there you go. Talk about garbage later.
1: Yes.

0: That's Ed Sheeran from 2017, released the album Divided By, and Galway Girl from that. Before that, we had Happy Bun Days and Loose Fit from the album Pills and Thrills and Bellyaches. And Counting Crows before that with Hanging Around.
1: Wow.
0: And Linda was looking up the information about Counting Crows and, Counting Crows. Mm-hmm. And I said, is that something you can bring to the show?
1: Yes.
0: What? All right.
1: They formed in 1991.
0: Okay.
1: And they are from Berkeley, California.
0: Yeah. Okay.
1: And let's see, they've had a few members come and go. But,
0: come and go.
1: But,
0: sure. They had the singer who went through all the friends, by the way, all the girlfriends, you know, on the show.
1: Oh, really?
0: You know what I mean?
1: Oh.
0: And he's ugly.
1: Yeah, I know. He's not a looker.
0: I mean, and he got 2 to 3 friends, I think. He got Jennifer Aniston and Courtney Cox.
1: Really?
0: He got 2 to 3. I think Lisa has some taste, I think.
1: Yeah, right.
0: My favorite friend, by the way.
1: I know, yeah.
0: Lisa. So, actually, I loved the show Friends when it was on, you know, initially, right? And I, it was because you watched the day to day and you got kind of hooked on it. And I didn't think it stood up too much until I started watching it again a little while ago with audio description and stuff. And it's like, you know what? It kind of holds up a little bit.
1: You of
0: know?
1: Course.
0: If you watch it from the beginning, if you jump in the middle and you don't know the dynamics of the characters,
1: right?
0: You don't know where you are. It's kind of like you do kind of have to start from the beginning and watch it through to
1: right,
0: get the idea.
1: I had never done that either until you had it on. And I said, oh.
0: It's pretty, yeah, it was pretty funny, right?
1: That's how it all started.
0: Yeah, see?
1: Okay. All right.
0: All right, it's the classic here from Elton John off the Goodbye Yellow Brick Road album from 1973. Just to lead us into the news. And then on the other side, we got some Hollywood swinging. Tolemit Radio, you're going down the upside.
1: Mm-hmm.

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1: The three women who died in the sea off Brighton Beach have been identified as sisters. Jane Adetoro, Christina Walter and Rebecca Walter, who were all in their 30s, were from Uxbridge in North London. An increase to fuel duty has been scrapped. The rise expected in September will be postponed until the end of the year. The announcement was made by the Prime Minister, Sir Keir Starmer.
2: We're backing drivers by extending the freeze in fuel duty for the rest of the year. This is possible because of the decisions taken by the Chancellor, making us the fastest growing economy in the G7. But this is not our war, but while the parties opposite wanted to jump into it, Labour will always protect working people.
1: Channel 4's chief executive says she's deeply sorry after allegations of sexual assault were made by contestants on Married at First Sight UK. And Harry Styles is to review his staging following complaints from fans over obstructed views. Some concert goers in Amsterdam say they were unable to see the singer for much of the evening. That's the latest from Radio News Hub. I'm David Hall.
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4: New research from Smart Energy GB reveals nearly two-thirds of Brits have up to 10 household jobs they're putting off. 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
5: People have so much to juggle that household jobs can fall by the wayside, but tackling small tasks as soon as they crop up really can help. For example, if you hear from your energy supplier about switching out your older smart meter hardware for new kit, get your engineer appointment booked in straight away to ensure you keep your smart

0: and entertainment news. You all right over there?
1: Yeah, I'm here. More or less, yes.
0: You're all right over there?
1: Yes, I'm here.
0: Well, I was going to mention the Harry Styles thing, but the radio news hub guy beat me to it. But apparently, yeah, like people who are getting like, you know, primo seats like on the floor and stuff on VIP seating, they're not able to see a lot of the show because they've rigged catwalks around the stadium so that people can move around freely and get like closer to the stage, you know, and mingle around
1: and stand in front of them
0: and get a different, well, not stand in front so much, but it's the scaffolding that's kind of blocking the view.
1: That's great.
0: So that it's supposed to, you know, a more immersive experience of the concert. I mean, it's intentional, but in the meantime, the people who are paying like a lot of money for some good, quote unquote, some good seats are not being able to really see the show for a lot of it.
1: Right.
0: It's like
1: that's,
0: yeah. You know, so the riffraff can walk around. It's like, come on.
1: That's not nice.
0: Anyway, so you were looking at an article in People magazine. Carol Burnett, who is a long-standing comedian, who's turning 93 soon, right? She's been on the Carol Burnett show. It's quite a thing here for like 10 years in the 70s. You know, it was one of the, it anchored Saturday night on CBS TV. It was All in the Family, MASH, Bob Newhart, Mary Tyler Moore Show, Bob Newhart, and the Carol Burnett Show. You know, it was must see TV back in the 70s.
1: Oh, it's hilarious!
0: It was sketch television, and it was just great. And so apparently, her and one of the last remembering cast member of those days, Vicki Lawrence, who's 77.
1: Right.
0: She had a hit in 1973 with The Night the Lights Went Out in Georgia. Well, I'll pull that out. I'll play that in a second, in a little while.
1: Okay,
0: Anyway, so they're getting back together for some kind of reunion.
1: It was for the Tribeca Film Festival.
0: Yeah, okay.
1: Okay, and that they had, like a thing about all the memories that they had from the show.
0: Yeah, all right. Is that going to be televised anywhere?
1: Yes, I think it is. Oh, okay. It's going to be televised on X.
0: On X? What the hell is that?
1: Hmm?
0: That's like Twitter. What's X? What's X?
1: X.
0: It's going to be televised on X?
1: I'm looking.
0: All right. Well, there you go. Also, celebrating a couple of birthdays, we got Tom Selleck, who's 81 today. Wow.
1: Yeah.
0: All right. You know, he was, I guess he was playing younger in the
1: cop show.
0: Boston Blue there, or whatever it's called. Blue Bloods, right. I guess he was sort of, the thing that kills me now is, you know, the idea that there was another character in there supposedly playing his father. Wow. So, the father was supposed to be like 90-something, I guess. And wow. All right.
1: He's still doing Broadway, the father.
0: The father is?
1: Yeah.
0: All right. The guy who played the father. Hugh Carey, or whatever his name is. Is that his name? Is that who it was? I forget. Anyway, so he's 81. And Cher celebrating today, a big one, a significant one besides 81, I guess, is she is 80 today.
1: 80.
0: Yeah. Cher is 80 today. And, she had quite a musical career with her husband, Sonny, back in the day, through the 70s and 80s. And certainly a pretty decent movie career. She's got an Oscar or two, I think.
1: Right.
0: She's got at least one for Moonstruck.
1: After she dumped Sonny.
0: For Moonstruck. She's got she's been in some great films.
1: Yes.
0: Mask was a great one.
1: Mask was great also.
0: Mask was great with the kid, the redheaded kid. What was his name?
1: I forget now.
0: Shoot.
1: I forget.
0: Eric Stoltz.
1: It was Eric Stoltz. Oh,
0: yeah,
1: that's right.
0: That's Eric Stoltz.
1: Yeah, because you didn't see him without.
0: No, you didn't see him without the
1: mask
0: without the mask makeup and stuff.
1: Yeah.
0: And that's the first time we saw the girl. What was her name? The blind girl, played by. I can't think of people's names anymore. But anyway, so Cher, she's turning 80 today. So let's do a little tune here from Cher.
1: Good.
0: And let's turn back time, huh?
1: Yes.
0: It's appropriate for an 80-year-old woman who still thinks she's 40.
1: Minimal.

0: Sugar. Harry Styles and Watermelon Sugar.
1: Watermelon Sugar.
0: Watermelon Sugar. Mm. You bought some watermelon, didn't you? We got some watermelon upstairs.
1: Yes, we did.
0: All right.
1: See? At the store.
0: I didn't mean to catch you off guard.
1: No.
0: Sorry.
1: No.
0: Harry Styles, who's going to be, not only is he's selling obstructed view seats, seating in the VIP section. So very impaired people. Visually impaired people. It's probably very appropriate, actually, because they obstructed seating. But he's going to be at the MSG, Madison Square Garden, for a residency of, I don't know, like 30 nights or something like that, at the end of August. And there was a big brouhaha because tickets went out in a lottery kind of fashion, right? And then there was some screw up and they had to do it all over again.
1: Oh, dear.
0: So, yeah. So, you know, because. I guess, like, what do you call it? Scalpers were getting into it and, you know, sitting in blocks and stuff. And it was just like, it got ugly. So they had to rethink the distribution of tickets. But I mean, it's only like 30 nights and the garden seats like maybe 10,000 people, I think.
1: It's not a big venue.
0: It's not as big a venue. I mean, it's a basketball place. So, you know,
1: right.
0: It's like, so, you know, it's not like a lot of people are going to get to see them.
1: Yeah.
0: So 300,000 people though, and then but they were like millions. Apparently there were millions that applied for tickets.
1: Wow.
0: Yeah. You know, Harry Styles, he's the bomb, supposedly. I don't really know his music terribly well, but Janet was a big fan of his. You know, she just, you know, was a member of the fan club for One Direction, and, you know, she had all the bootlegs and all the unauthorized materials and stuff, and she was a big, huge Styles fan.
1: Hmm.
0: Yeah. So, anyway, so there you go, Harry Styles.
1: Wow.
0: They're just, making it good for people. Good evening to Kez, who's out there listening, and she inquired, didn't Carol Burnett play the role of Miss Higgins in the film adaptation of Annie back in 1982? And she did. I had to ask my balls, because I didn't know offhand, but...
1: I hate when you say that. That's so, that's so funny.
0: Yeah, I don't. That's why. So yes, she was. She did. And so very good. Good catch there, Carrie. Very good. All right.
1: Oh, she's a very talented woman.
0: Yeah.
1: Very, even in her 80s.
0: She had great legs. Nice gams, boy.
1: Ooh, oh, I know.
0: Nice.
1: Like, hey, right, and she wasn't afraid to show them.
0: Now I'm turning into a lecherous old man. All right,
1: no, she's probably a lecherous old woman, too.
0: That's all right. Hey.
1: Yeah.
0: 93, huh? That's a little too old. That's a little. You know.
1: Yeah.
0: All right, so I was talking about the Vicki Lawrence, how she had a hit record back in 1973 with a sort of a country song, It was written by her husband at the time,
1: mm-hmm.
0: and I forget his name now, but he was like a songwriter of sorts. And we'll do I actually bought the 45, or somebody bought it for me, because I like the song so much. It was a great story song. It's a great story song.
1: Oh, okay.
0: Yeah. So listen to the words, and it's a cool little tune. And so Vicki Lawrence and The Night the Lights Went Out in Georgia.
1: Oh, yeah, I like this one.
0: Yeah, see?
1: Yeah.

0: From the album 1459, that is Sugar Ray and Someday. And before that, Vicki Lawrence and The Night the Lights Went Out in Georgia. And I was singing full voice, wasn't I, Linda?
1: Yes.
0: I remember all the words. Look at that.
1: Yes, I had no idea that was Vicki Lawrence.
0: A mere 100 years later, I still remember the words. And I was singing full voice.
1: Yes.
0: That's a great song. I love it. Isn't that great? I remember she got a gold record. Carol Burnett presented it to her on the show.
1: Yeah.
0: When it went gold. So there you go.
1: Carol Burnett show.
0: Yeah, the Carol Burnett show.
1: Yeah.
0: And you know, so there you go.
1: Wow.
0: Paul Roberts is tuned in, done with work. He's been tuned in from the beginning, but he's only now been able to say hi. So thank you very much. There you go. All right.
1: I wonder if he enjoyed your rendition or your voice.
0: I wasn't singing it on the air.
1: You weren't. Just in my ear.
0: Yeah, just in your ear. That's it.
1: Oh.
0: No, nobody out there was hearing it. God, no.
1: Just me.
0: God, no.
1: just me. Oh, okay.
0: I'm pretty sure it was just you. Uh-oh. Now I'm wondering.
1: I heard it in my earphones.
0: All right. Well, that's because I was singing through this ear.
1: Oh, like that. Okay.
0: That's why.
1: Gotcha.
0: So I can communicate with you during the records. See.
1: Right.
0: Mm-hmm.
1: Right.
0: That's the night that the lights went out in Georgia. I was on key too.
1: Yes, you were.
0: Mostly.
1: Right.
0: All right. Very good. What else we got going on? Anything? What you got over there to talk about? You know, we got really angry yesterday because you know, since they've implemented all our garbage rules where we have to, you know. Just like in England, you know, whenever they say that's the way they do it in England, I'm like, you know, I love the English as a people, for, you know, but sometimes they come up with some daft ideas that we follow, and I really irritates me. But anyway, so we got to put our compost, you know, which is like table scraps and, you know, that kind of stuff.
1: Right.
0: In a bucket, right? So we put them in a, you know, in the
1: special bags.
0: In a special composting bag that biodegrades, apparently.
1: Apparently, and, before we can get
0: it. And so what happens is, I guess it started to disintegrate. So when the guy went to throw it in the truck, I guess he missed the truck. I don't know. It's a big truck.
1: Yes.
0: I could have gotten it.
1: Right.
0: Frankly. And it ended up all over the street. And Linda goes, oh, well, they put the bucket by the fence, but, you know, all our garbage is all over the street.
1: Right.
0: And we had to, when I say we, I said Linda mostly, went out and had to go and clean that up. And I'm like, ugh. It's like, you know, not only do they make us do this now that we got to clean our garbage. Now we got to wash our garbage, too. It's not like we can throw out our tin cans, you know, with a little ravioli at the bottom.
1: We have to wash the cans.
0: Got to wash our garbage. Uh-huh. And, you know, in the summer times, you know, they suggest, you know, if it's a little hot outside, you might want to put your compost in your freezer. I'm like, no.
1: Well, no, I don't have room in the freezer.
0: Well, besides that, I don't want to put my garbage in with my food. I mean, I don't know, man. This is, you know, I'm all for, you know, keep, you know, the air pollution down and all that stuff. But this is just stupid. The suggestions, you know, to get around things. Why don't you put your garbage in with your food? Keep it cold.
1: Yeah.
0: So, like, no.
1: Keep it frozen until trash day.
0: You know. Maybe people who might have like a big, huge, you know, freezer or something like that. You
1: right,
0: know,
1: they can
0: freezer,
1: do that.
0: They can kind of, you know, sort of, you know, compartmentalize.
1: Right.
0: But we just gotta, you know.
1: I was very grateful that the birds cleaned it up.
0: Well, there you go.
1: Except for the coffee grounds, they weren't crazy about the coffee grounds.
0: I guess that's all right. It'll wash away. Really, but it just irritates. You know, it's like, oh man, you know, your job is taking a bucket and throwing it into a truck. How hard is that? Apparently too hard because they threw it all over the street.
1: Yeah. And, you know, even when we double bag, sometimes
0: it starts to
1: bag start to...
0: I was livid. Wasn't I livid? I was livid. As you were cleaning up the street, I was just yelling.
1: I know.
0: Standing around,
1: right?
0: Being useless.
1: I'm sure
0: people are looking around. Wow, he's just standing there while she's cleaning up the street, and he's just ranting and raving while she.
1: I know.
0: I was waving my arms around, spinning.
1: I know. Yeah, you were having a hissy.
0: I was having a hissy fit. I really was.
1: Right. I'm saying that.
0: show.
1: Calm down. Calm down.
0: I was getting ready to get my megaphone and start, you know, expressing myself.
1: Yeah,
0: you
1: know, I know. But the garbage guys are gone already.
2: All right, I know.
1: You're just out there.
0: That's, you know, that's what one
1: stomping
0: one
1: and
0: a few
1: fuming
0: times
1: and
0: I was wishing that we'd had like a ring cam so we could have caught it on tape,
1: right, right,
0: or whatever passes for tape, and see, you know, if it's our regular
1: right.
0: guys
1: record it,
0: or if right. it was our regular guys or like substitute jackoffs,
1: right, right, right, right.
0: This is a regular jackoffs or a substitute jackoffs. No, actually, the regular guys are nice. You know, they're very polite. Actually, and they put
1: and they
0: our bins.
1: Bring the buckets.
0: They put the bins next to the fence so we can find it.
1: So that DJ can find them because he knows.
0: Nice.
1: Yeah.
0: So and this guy, you know, while he put it by the fence, he threw the contents all over the street. So I don't know if it's a regular guy. Maybe he had an accident. Maybe the bag got stuck and, you know,
1: or
0: he pulled it out and it just blew up on him. And he said, "Ugh." You know, it could have been too. I suppose.
1: Yeah,
0: yeah. I suppose.
1: Yeah,
0: you know.
1: That could happen, but. But anyway, it's cleaned up now.
0: Yeah, it's very cleaned up. All right, am I done with my rant? You got some fun things to talk about, Linda, besides garbage and you know, no?
1: Well, we talked about the umbrella flying away.
0: Yeah. Well, that's, you know, that's not something we need to get in depth over.
1: No. No, our right. you know, our landscaper has done a great job this year.
0: Has he?
1: Yes.
0: All right. There you go. Our crew that take care of the compound, the Frabs compound.
1: Right, right, right. I am so grateful to them. The backyard is absolutely beautiful.
0: Right. Here's Stevie Nicks on All of It Radio, the downside going up, and the sorcerer. All of It Radio.
1: I love it.

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0: Eliminator, that is ZZ Top and Gimme All Your Lovin'.
1: Yeah.
0: Yeah, there you go. And Stevie Nicks before that, Sorcerer from our 2001 album, Trouble in Shangri-La. La la la la la. So, so our crack landscaping team came in and gave the compound the once over yesterday.
1: Yes.
0: So Carrie's saying, of course, you know, we got to, you know, make everything good because the feelings are coming, you know, pretty.
1: I know we do. Yes.
0: Yeah, we got to put our best foot forward for visiting dignitaries, Linda.
1: Mm-hmm. I know. Absolutely.
0: See, it's almost like Charles and Camilla coming to visit Donald and Honoria, whatever her name is. Amilda. What's her name? Mrs. Trump. What's her name? I forget. Amalia.
1: I forget.
0: All right, never mind.
1: I'm terrified.
0: Okay. All right, never mind. Go back to sleep, Libby.
1: I'm not sleeping.
0: I'm just saying, it's like when Charles and Carmilla came to visit Donald and Amelia, you know, it's like, you know, the feelings come to see us.
1: Yes, I know. I'm so looking forward to that.
0: All right, oh, yeah, okay. Never mind. She didn't get it, ladies and gentlemen. You all right? You getting delirious again? Huh?
1: No,
0: I don't think so.
1: I don't think so, no.
0: Who are you? Huh?
1: I'm a failure today.
0: I don't know. You know, it's like you took a long time, you know, when we had the Saturday brunch thing, right? We were really doing pretty good, right? And then you decided to leave. And you forgot everything. You forgot all the nuances and everything. It's like it's like pulling teeth, Linda.
1: I'm sorry.
0: Are
1: Do you want to fire me?
0: I should. Really. Disappointing me, disappointing the folks at home. It's just
1: really?
0: Yeah. I get notes. I like, why is she on the radio with you? She's terrible. I was like, yeah.
1: You get notes?
0: Huh? Oh. Well, a note. I get, you know. Not a lot of notes. Some notes.
1: Melania.
0: Melania, thank you.
1: Okay, it came to me.
0: All right. Ganoche, that was her maiden name.
1: Really?
0: It's sad that I know that.
1: Yeah.
0: Yeah, all right. Shall we play some music and regroup?
1: Yes, please.
0: Yes, please. All right, you got something? Come on, Linda. What's going on? You all right over there?
1: Yeah, I am. Yeah? I was trying to find out about Meryl Streep.
0: Why?
1: Because, I don't, you know, apparently she and...
0: Yeah. What's she doing? She's in a new movie. She's in the Prada 2 movie that's doing Bank Gangbusters in the box office. Yeah, and so? And she's what? Hello?
1: Yeah, apparently she is...
0: Yes?
1: Okay, you know, I'm trying to find out about it.
0: Okay.
1: I'll know after this song.
0: All right.
1: Thank you.
0: Here's one from you, too. It's a Patti Smith cover, Dancing Barefoot, Ultimate Radio.

0: From the album Wave, that's Patti Smith Group and Frederick. Song for her husband, Fred Smith, of MC5. See, her name was Smith, too, when she didn't have to change her name.
1: Right.
0: Isn't that great? That's great. Isn't that great? And before that, a Patti Smith song, Dancing Barefoot. That's also on that Wave album, the original. So I tied those two together. I don't know why, but there you go.
1: She doesn't pronounce her name Smythe.
0: No, that's the other one.
1: That's
0: the one that's married to McEnroe.
1: Oh, right.
0: That's
1: right.
0: Patti Smythe.
1: Okay.
0: Yeah. She was with Scandal, the band Scandal.
1: Yeah.
0: She did like an EP and an album, and that was the end of, and then she just, you know, became just Patti Smythe, and, you know, never mind Scandal.
1: Yeah.
0: For a while, it was Scandal featuring Patti Smythe, and I was like, all right.
1: Okay, so she was one and done.
0: You know, she had a few songs. I mean, you know, she's all right. She's not a bad singer, I guess. You know. So you figure out the Meryl Streep thing. We'll talk about that later.
1: Don't
0: get all revved up yet. All right. So it's like, wow. It's like
1: I'd seen headlines and I thought maybe it was.
0: Yeah.
1: It was not real, but
0: not real.
1: Apparently, it is.
0: It's like, wow. That can't be. How can that be?
1: Right.
0: All right. Well, play a tune, a couple tunes, and do the news, and come back and get into this Meryl Streep thing. Wow.
1: Yeah.
0: From the album Katie Lied, it's Steely Dan and Black Friday. Ultimate Radio, you're going down the ups.

0: Radio.
1: An increase to fuel duty has been scrapped. A freeze on the 5p levy has been extended until the end of the year. It comes amid a row about the use of Russian oil being available as diesel and jet fuel here in the UK. Conservative leader Kemi Badenoch is outraged at the Prime Minister.
2: He is now choosing to buy dirty Russian oil. That money will be used to fund the killing of Ukrainian soldiers. Isn't he ashamed?
1: Sir Keir Starmer insists the movie's temporary while new sanctions are being imposed against Russia. The three women who died in the sea off Brighton Beach have been identified as sisters from North London. The bodies of Jane Aditoro, Christina Walter and Rebecca Walter, who were all in their 30s, were discovered last week. An Ebola vaccine could take up to 9 months to be ready. Two have been developed, but neither have gone through clinical trials yet. And Kylie Minogue has revealed she battled cancer for a second time in 2021. That's the latest from Radio News Hub. I'm David Hall.
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1: Any showers will ease this evening, but skies will remain cloudy. Heavy rain will hit northwestern areas later on. A mild night, though, with a low of 10 degrees Celsius.
0: It's all about the music.

0: Reaching up to the great white north for Bryan Adams. Cuts Like a Knife, title track from his 1983 album. There you go. So, you got all the things on the on Meryl Streep. So apparently, right?
1: Right.
0: So you gave me all the things. So all the, apparently, so Meryl Streep is in the middle of a divorce.
1: Right.
0: And right now she's in the film, the Prada 2 movie, right? I watched the first one the other day again, and I was like, why are people clamoring for a sequel? But nonetheless, it's there, and people are loving it, I guess.
1: Because
0: it's doing gangbusters at the box office. But all right, so she's in the middle of a divorce, and apparently she's a romantic with
1: Martin Short.
0: Martin Short.
1: Yeah.
0: Because we were watching Entertainment Tonight or something, right? And they like casually breezed by. Oh, Meryl Streep and Martin Short, they went to like some awards thing together,
1: right?
0: And it's like, what? They're an item, really?
1: Yeah.
0: Like, wow. But they're both in like their 70s,
1: right? And her husband, of many decades.
0: Yeah.
1: That she had all of her children with. He's 79.
0: What's egging on the divorce and the switch over to Martin Short? That is just a weird combination, those two.
1: I know.
0: It's like, what?
1: I know. Because she's, always been kind of classy and elegant and stuff. And
0: you say Martin Short ain't?
1: He's just kind of goofy.
0: Well, he's a comedian, Linda.
1: I know. But he makes her laugh.
0: Hey, all right. Well, see, that's what women say. You know, that one of the most attractive things about a man is a guy that can make you laugh, right?
1: Right, right.
0: Which they say is at the top of the list, but more times than not, there's like a dozen other things before laugh becomes the factor. You know, it's like, all right, so he makes me funny, but he walks weird or something. You know, the walks weird would take precedent over making her laugh. You know what I mean? So,
1: yeah.
0: So the idea he makes me laugh. I don't, it's like, all right, whatever. I make a lot of women laugh. That didn't help me at all, ever.
1: I'm here.
0: Oh, right.
1: Oh.
0: Worked once.
1: I didn't help you ever, huh?
0: Worked once. I'm teasing, Linda.
1: I know you're teasing.
0: yes, I am indeed teasing. So Meryl Streep and Martin Short, because he's like he's almost 80, I think, right?
1: They're about the same age.
0: Yeah, yeah, okay.
1: Yeah, 77.
0: Yeah, all right.
1: So I didn't realize that she was that old.
0: I don't know. She used to go into your office.
1: Yeah,
0: right,
1: she did.
0: All the time.
1: Yeah.
0: Yeah, Linda's met quite a few celebrities in her capacity.
1: Yeah, and John McEnroe and his wife.
0: Yeah. Patty Smythe, we were talking about a little while ago.
1: Right.
0: See, John McEnroe, he's a nice guy, right?
1: He's very personable.
0: When he's on the tennis court, or when he was he's just all in. And
1: yeah.
0: He was all in.
1: Savage.
0: And he was fun to watch because of that. I mean, not only was he a great player, I guess, but he was also just volatile.
1: You never
0: knew when he was just going to just go off and just fling his racket at somebody or something.
1: I know.
0: That's what made watching tennis with him worth it.
1: Oh, it was hilarious.
0: Yeah. Sure.
1: It was very interesting to watch him play tennis, yeah.
0: And the only other tennis player that I was interested was, what's her name? Russian girl, right? But she used to keep her tennis balls like tucked into her underpants.
1: Right? Oh, right.
0: I forget her name now.
1: It wasn't Martina.
0: No, it wasn't Martina at all. It was
1: right. I know.
0: Right, but every time she'd hit the ball, I'd be like, oh.
1: Oh, right, right.
0: Oh! Uh-huh. I was like, so it's just like, oh man, that is nice. I like that. There goes my lecherous old man again. All right.
1: Is that what that was?
0: That's what that was. Little Rolling Stones here. We'll get into a double shot of Bruce Juice, and we head on to the top of the hour. Mark is here with the Mark Fielding Show. I'll let you know.

0: think that was live? I think it was live.
1: I think it was.
0: That's Joe Jackson in 19 Forever. A couple from the Springsteen and the band there. Girls in their summer clothes. Of course, summer fashions are always nice.
1: I used to make an
0: afternoon of it. Just sit there on the wall outside of BlackRock over there, on 6th Avenue.
1: Yes.
0: Right there. Yeah. There used to be all kinds of hot dog carts and all kinds of things lined up, and uh-huh. I'd go get a couple of dogs and a soda, just uh-huh. sit back and just watch the girls walk by.
1: Mm-hmm. In their summer.
0: It'll be 19 again. There you go. There you go. From Springsteen. Before that, waiting on summer from Springsteen also, and waiting on a friend from the Stones. There you go. Anna Kournikova. That's who I was thinking of.
1: Yeah.
0: And I asked my balls know all about Anna Kournikova, and they said that she was ranked 8th in singles and 1st in doubles. Mm-hmm. She won 2 Australian Opens, so she was no slouch, and I guess she had to stop tennis because of a back injury.
1: Right.
0: And at the moment, she's living with Julio Iglesias. Or is it the other one? Enrique.
1: Enrique, the son.
0: The son. Yeah, okay, yeah. Enrique. Okay.
1: Mm-hmm. I met his mother.
0: You know? All right. Mm-hmm. You don't sound like you were overly impressed.
1: Well, after I found out who she was, I was. Oh. But she left by that.
0: I guess she did. She leave
1: Ooh.
0: It?
1: Ooh. How come you didn't bring your baby with you?
0: Oh. Really? You thought that Enrique is something they weren't right home about there? Is that your type?
1: No.
0: I thought I was your type.
1: Julio.
0: I thought
1: Julio,
0: I was your
1: the daddy.
0: Type.
1: He's, yeah.
0: I thought he's your type?
1: No, not really.
0: He's a horrible singer, Julio.
1: Yeah.
0: I can't stand the way I can't even do it justice. Mm-hmm. It's horrible. Sounds like a Mexican goat. Where's he from? Spain? España?
1: España.
0: All right, he's mm-hmm. like a true thing. He's not like one of the offshoots from South America.
1: I don't think so.
0: No. All right. Carrie and I were talking about Granny Smith apples.
1: Ugh.
0: So they're kind of sour, right?
1: Yeah, they're kind of.
0: Fuji apples are great.
1: Right. I always try and find the Fuji.
0: Fuji apples.
1: Mm-hmm.
0: I used to like Golden Delicious when I was a kid, right?
1: Right. Because they had the kind of a thin skin.
0: Yeah, and Carrie doesn't like ones like that. So
1: right.
0: Talking about apples. That's what goes on the WhatsApp chat. We talk about apples.
1: Apples. Yeah.
0: Apples and the Anna Kournikova. You talk about that.
1: Oh yeah, she's a beauty.
0: Yeah, wouldn't she? See, I told you.
1: Stunningly beautiful. Yeah.
0: And she used to make that sandwich. She'd go to hit the... Oh, man, it was great.
1: Yeah, you let him.
0: You could just imagine that sound in other contexts.
1: That's where
0: a dirty old man goes. Hey, I freely admit it. I'm a dirty old man, and I am what I am. I am what I am, and that's all what I am. I'm Popeye the Sailor Man.
1: I know, but
0: here's one from Duncan Sheik and Barely Breathing. It's Ultimate Radio. You're going down the upside. Mark will be here in a little while with some sanity, I suppose.
1: Yep.
0: Although maybe not. It's Mark, after all. I mean, let's not go crazy.

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1: And Liz Markfield in here. Now, people always tell me that Wednesdays are the worst day of the week, but I say that's rubbish because from 7 o'clock I'm on the radio and that's generally a good thing. 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We'll have a laugh, shall we?
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3: There you go, sorry. coming up on the Mark Fielding Show, he'll be featuring the album Anthem by Toya. I don't think it's Toya Jackson, I just it's Toya. He'll have an early session track from Thin Lizzy, a demo version of a cool classic. The High Risers are years ending in 4. The full length comes to us from Tears for Fears. And we'll have Paul Roberts' Forgotten Tune, and you can't unhear this. Look at that. I remembered all of it.
4: Oh,
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3: 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And let me...
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0: From the self-titled album Good Charlotte, that is a clique from them.
1: I like that.
0: Yeah? Well, you get into the punk, are you?
1: I guess, yeah.
0: Yeah.
1: I didn't realize I was.
0: No,
1: but
0: look at that.
1: I like the beat and everything.
0: I like them. Yeah, it's easy to dance to. I give it an 85 there, Dick.
1: What? God. Dick. Clark.
0: Dick Clark, yes, Dick Clark. Yes. So, Carrie's going there. You played all the songs that bring me back to when I lived in the States. So, all right. Well, then, you know, it's kind of my era. So, you know. Right? All right. We're down to the home stretch. Mark will be here with the Mark Fielding Show tomorrow. Mandy will be waking us up at 7, from 7 to 10. 10 to 1, Holly kicks in for a while, or 10 to, actually 10 to 4, actually. And then 4 to 7, you got the Rockin' Easy program there with Jim Pemberton. And then from 7 to 10, Mandy's back with the All Things Rockin' Indie tomorrow. 1991 on the charts on Friday.
1: Ooh. Ooh.
0: And Mark is suspiciously away on Friday. So poor Ian sits in when Mark's away to do 1991. And, you know, 90s aren't a great year, you know, musically speaking, for the top four. It's just, it's awful. It's awful stuff. So, you know, it's like, it's almost like Mark, you know, does it on purpose to.
1: He goes away, or
0: he plans his vacations around.
1: Right, around the bad.
0: It seems, it's very suspicious. If I was Bevy, I'd be raising the hooping and hollering. I'd be.
1: You would?
0: Yeah, I would. Although I'm doing 1991 also in the morning.
1: Yeah, that's what I was thinking.
0: This is bad.
1: That's what I was thinking.
0: But I have fun with it. See, I trash it and have a good time with it. So
1: okay,
0: you know, I
1: Mark
0: do a
1: doesn't.
0: Whole. He does it real straight and everything. You know, I kind of ridicule the whole process.
1: I see.
0: A little bit.
1: Right.
0: Although I kind of mock it, you know, but that's my thing, you know, and you know, it's the other chart show,

0: the Supermarket. And Lou Reed before that, and I Love You, Suzanne. Whoever you are.
1: Wherever you are.
0: Goodbye, Mrs. Terwilliger. Wherever you are. Mark is up next with the Mark Fielding Show. He's got Anthem by Toya as the featured album. Thin Lizzy in a session track. An early demo of a Who classic. Years ending in 4 on the

0: It's been fun.
1: It's been fun. It's been real.
2: All right.
0: I'll do better next week.
1: You'll come back and do it again next week?
0: Yeah.
1: All right. You'll have some things?
0: I will.
1: See, why can't you, at the end of a show on Wednesday, you know, start collecting, like, some things on Thursday?
0: Okay, that's a great idea.
1: You know, and, you know, then we can, you know, and
0: yes, sir,
1: mold it and like that, you know, and or write it down as things. Sometimes I say, hey, write that down. You never write it down. I don't know, ladies and gentlemen. Am I really an ogre?
0: Yeah, no.
1: I know. I hear myself sometimes. I sound really harsh. I'm not. I don't feel as harsh as I sound. Mm-hmm. I guess that's just the way Linda and I banter, yeah. Right?
0: Yeah, that's
1: right?
0: It.
1: Isn't that the way we banter?
0: Yeah, right.
1: Say that's
0: right,
1: the way
0: that's
1: we banter.
0: It. That's the way we
1: say
0: banter.
1: It. Say it.
0: That's
1: say
0: the way it, so we banter.
1: Make everybody believe it. Thank you. All right, I'll leave you with this from Roger Glover from The Mask. We'll do the title track. Have a good evening, everybody. Enjoy the Mark Fielding Show. I'll see you on Friday morning for 1991. Ouch.
0: 1991.

0: Good night, old woman.
1: Good night, old man.
2: An increase to fuel duty has been scrapped. The rise...

0: An increase to fuel duty has been scrapped. The rise expected in September will be postponed until the end of the year. The announcement comes as the government's embroiled in a row over using Russian oil for diesel and jet fuel in the UK. Conservative leader Kemi Badenoch is outraged.
1: Late last night, Mr. Speaker, the government snuck out an announcement that it was removing sanctions on Russian oil. Prime Minister explain why oil from Russia is acceptable, but oil from Aberdeen is not.
0: Sir Keir Starmer insists the arrangement will only be allowed for a temporary period while new, tougher sanctions are being implemented against Russia. The Ministry of Defence says two Russian warplanes have intercepted an unarmed RAF spy plane over the Black Sea. The three women who died in the sea off Brighton Beach have been identified as sisters from North London. And Harry Styles is to review his staging following complaints from fans in Amsterdam over obstructed views. That's the latest from Radio News Hub. I'm David Hall.
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0: Any showers will ease this evening, but skies will remain cloudy. Heavy rain will hit northwestern areas later on. A mild night, though, with a low of 10 degrees Celsius.
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7: And do we have a special program for you? No, not really, but we've got quite a good one.
8: I'll give you quite a good one. Good evening, welcome to the show. Thanks to DJ and to Linda for the last 3 hours of great radio. Very entertaining, I would say, on the whole. Very good. Well, at least you didn't play any haircut 100, so that's okay. It's more than can be said for certain people around this radio station today, mentioning no Mandy's, I mean names. So then, what have we got tonight? Well, featured album tonight, Anthem by Toya, released on the 22nd of May 1981, which makes it 45 years old. Thin Lizzy are the subject of the Peel session. We've got a track from a Thin Lizzy Peel session. And The Who, a different version, let's say, of a Who classic, which you will all know and is very good. The full length is from Tears for Fears tonight. That's great track as well. A new mix of it, but well, I say new, it's about 3 years old, but you get the idea. Years ending in four for the high entries. Plus, you can't unhear this Paul Roberts Forgotten Tune. Let's not even go there. What Paul Roberts Forgotten Tune is, there'll be a row, promise. And much more, plenty more to talk about as well. Plus, your requests, I should say, hopefully.

I love that. Getting us underway for a Wednesday evening magnum, Start Talking Love, from Wings of Heaven was the album I think that was on. Hello, how are things? I've not had a chance to look for any messages yet. I know that James has been in touch because he's put some requests in, as has Paul Roberts, but he will be tuned in, well, he'll be listening later on the catch-up service. So hello, Paul, when you do catch us up. You can get in touch in any of the usual ways. They're up and running. You can email me, mark@ultimateradio.co.uk. You can also send me a WhatsApp message through the chat, which is up and running, if you're into that. Also get in touch through the Facebook page, facebook.com/ultimateradiouk is how you can get in touch about anything this evening. There's football on this evening, I suspect. yes, we'll have a look at that. We'll talk football later on. There's plenty to talk about with football, but we'll do that later on. Plenty to talk about politically as well. So we'll do some of that, I suspect, later in the day as well. In the meantime, we'll do this while I go and have a look who's been in touch. It's Tom Robinson Band, 246.

Do you know something that's really odd? I think it must be a computer bad-tempered week this week. So my computer, my work computer went a bit bonkers and was just basically throwing a strop and not really doing anything that it should be. Really laggy. I think that was on Monday. And now mine's just doing the same. It's like not really doing anything worth talking about. Why is it not doing anything? No, I don't know. Anyway, don't worry about that right now. So James pointed out that no word on the Southampton appeal. So if you don't know the story, we were talking about this a little bit last week. Southampton were done for spying. So it would seem that during the semi-final for the playoffs, the Championship playoffs against Middlesbrough, they were done for spying. So they were spying on the Middlesbrough players, on the Middlesbrough team, to kind of see, you know, on tactics and I don't know what you'd want. The thing is, as I pointed out, I was talking to Denise Larter about this because she's a Hull fan, a whole City fan, that is. And obviously they have a vested interest because whoever does eventually go to Wembley on Saturday, they'll be playing Hull. So whether it's Middlesbrough or whether it's Southampton. So, so she's got a bit of a vested interest. And we were talking about this. And it is ridiculous. I mean, I remember Leeds being done for it a couple of years ago. It was about, I don't know, 2019, 2020, something like that. They were done for it. And what exactly do you hope to gain? I mean, okay, you might be able to see a few bits, but managers will decide on tactics kind of a little bit on the day, you know, depending on what team the opposition puts out. That'll have a degree, and it's all a bit ridiculous, really. But I mean, being chucked out of the competition, I have to say, it does seem a little bit disproportionate. On the one hand, you can see why they've been chucked out. They've been done for spying. They won the semi-final over the two legs. But it does seem a little bit disproportionate. No, you know, and I don't remember what happened to Leeds when they were done for spying on Derby County. I have no idea. Maybe you know, and I suspect the information is out there. But anyway, never mind. Right, we'll do this. We'll do the first track from Toya, from Anthem, which is the album by Toya, featured album tonight. We'll do the first track from that after this, from the Lars. There She Goes.

that. The Lars, there she goes. Running late already. Kel Surprise. It's nearly 18 minutes past. Right, we'll crack on with this from Toya while I have a look at what messages are coming out. Good evening, Sean, by the way. I've seen a message pop up from you. I shall read it in a second. But we'll kick off with this one. The first track from Anthem by Toya. This is The Marionette.

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1: Wow, it's just like I imagined it. 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
2: Hey. Now just get in. And close the door.

get some material driving away from home. Good evening. Good evening, Steve-O, by the way. Good evening, Laura. I've seen your message. And Sean, I've mentioned you before. Got your requests in. So we're almost organised. Wow, get me. Talking about the Southampton thing and whether they should be thrown out or not. See, the thing is, here's the thing. So Leeds were done for, whether they were caught spying on Derby County, and apparently it wasn't the only time they'd done it that season, and there was no punishment handed out whatsoever by the Football League, by the EFL. So it does make what's going on with Southampton extraordinary in that context. Steve was to give me the context on that, and he's a Derby County fan, so he would know. But he's saying that, you know, what's happening to Southampton, and it is a fair point, because I couldn't remember whether there was anything, you know, whether they had points docked or whether they were fined or something like that. But it does seem a little bit extraordinary. I mean, don't get me wrong, going and spying on somebody, unbelievably stupid, right? No matter how you want to dress it up, unbelievably stupid. So I just think it's just a bit ridiculous all round, really. Should Southampton be thrown out of the competition? I don't know, to be honest. Probably not. Should they? I mean, Leeds probably should have been fined back in the day. But the problem is now with what they've done with Southampton is the precedent's already been set by what they didn't do with Leeds 7 years ago. So, yeah, it's a bit of an odd one. Denise, by the way, I've seen your message. I've not heard it yet, but I've seen your message. But it is intriguing, and probably a little bit disproportionate. And I mean, I think Leeds should have been punished back in the day, and I think Southampton should have been punished. But we've got two different extremes going on here. But that's the way of the world with football these days. I mean, you look at VAR and you get some extraordinary decisions come through that. But anyway, we'll move on. I'm going through last week's requests. That one was from Paul Roberts from last week. This one's one of Jackie's. She was on Zeds, I think. And she said there is a place called Zimmerman in America. And Bob Dylan's real name is Bob Zimmerman. So she said, can you play this? Absolutely, certainly can.

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2: We've got a golden mashup between 9 and 10. We have got another cryptic challenge for you. And the record of the week, of course, how can we forget that? That'll be coming up around 8:15. And we're on the letter K's today for our three lively tunes.
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2: 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She is not coming in. I repeat, not coming in.
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I love that. Philip Bailey walking on the Chinese wall. That played that because it's from the Now Yearbook, The Vault, 1985, which was released last Friday. So some tracks after the half hour coming from that one. The official feature down, by the way, is Anthem by Toya. The first track from that about 15 minutes ago, which was great. So Denise has sent a message again. It makes a point, actually. The whole city can't sell tickets for it for the final on Saturday because they don't know who they're playing, and this is another fair point. You know, let's assume the decision is made tonight and that decision is final. Right, there's no more appeals. Let's work on that assumption. So people have got to get hold of the tickets, right? Then they've got to they've got to distribute the tickets. They've then got to make travel arrangements, possible hotel stays arrangements, and all within, well, assuming tonight, within 60 hours. It's just not fair. It's not on at all. The English FA need to be, the English Football League, the EFL, need to be ashamed of themselves after this. This is an embarrassment, what's going on. And there you go. Right, more tracks from Now Yearbook, The Vault, 1985, coming out throughout the show. In the meantime, we've got a session track from Thin Lizzy, which you'll all know, and a track from The Who, which is an early version, which has got a verse that was eventually cut out of the version we all know and love, coming up.

I love that version. Apologies, by the way, if you're offended by the slightly bad language in that. Who Are You by The Who, had a great track, really, with the extra verse that was cut out of the version that was finally released. Before that, Dancing in the Moonlight from Thin Lizzy. There we go. The debate rumbles on. And I have to say, in all honesty, this whole thing, it's the fans, I think, are being treated really badly in all of this. Hull City fans don't know who they're playing. According to Denise, if they're playing... now, if I get this the right way around. If they're playing one team, they kick off at 3:30. If they're playing the other team, they kick off at 4:30. How? How does that even work? And in addition, you know, they've got 36,000 tickets they can't even distribute yet because, you know, what a nonsense. It's appalling. Absolutely appalling. Anyway, in other news, Aston Villa kick off in less than 10 minutes in the Europa Cup final, playing Freiburg. So, come on, the Villa, as they say. I think that's what they say. Not like that, they don't. I don't think Paul will be listening. Paul Barnett will be listening tonight. He'll be watching the game if he's got any sense. Right, featured album tonight is Anthem by Toya, and we'll do another track from that. This is Jungles of Jupiter.

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2: Hey, what's happening, brother?
3: Hang on, that shouldn't have happened. What's going on here? Sorry, the system just completely skipped over everything. Let's try that one. Oh, there we go. This was requested by James last week.

0: I feel like I need a shower now. There you go. It's Glen Campbell. She's gone, gone, gone. I think James wanted to dedicate that to Keir Starmer last week because he's in a whole world of trouble. Although he's... So here's the thing. While it's true to say that I am in by no means a fan of Keir Starmer, I think my feelings on him are well documented, so I'm not going to go into that again. In the 2 years that he's been Prime Minister, he's achieved more in terms of, let's say, righting a tiny fraction of the wrongs of the previous 14 years than the previous 14 years put together. And yet you wouldn't believe that if you read any form of media or watch any form of TV or listen to any form of radio. Now, I'm not necessarily defending him, but, there have been positive changes to workers' rights. On the very day that Wes Streeting resigns, waiting lists, etc., for the NHS have fallen to their lowest level for an awful long time, since well into the last decade. And things are starting to... are starting to turn the corner. But you wouldn't believe that. Inflation has fallen again today, a surprise fall. Well, it was billed as a surprise fall in the media, but of course it would be, because they're expecting inflation to go through the roof. But you hear all that, but I wasn't even going to talk about this now. I just went off on one. We'll do the news, I think, because we're already late with that. It's nearly 3 minutes past eight. We'll do the news, then the full length, then we'll talk more guff as well. There's football to talk about as well. And Mandy and Andy are listening. Andy's furious about the Southampton thing, and quite rightly so. And Mandy, on the other hand, is delighted because she's an Arse fan. She likes the Arse, it would seem. And of course, they were crowned champions. For me, this is not about Arsenal being champions. This is about City not winning the league. That's what's important. We'll come to that as well over the next 2 hours.
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2: An increase to fuel duty has been scrapped. A 5p levy was due to be introduced in September, but the freeze will now be extended until the end of the year. The move comes amid a row about the use of Russian oil being available as diesel and jet fuel in the UK. Conservative leader Kemi Badenoch is outraged at the Prime Minister.
3: He is now choosing to buy dirty Russian oil. That money will be used to fund the killing of Ukrainian soldiers. Isn't he ashamed?
2: Sir Keir Starmer insists the move is temporary as new sanctions against Russia are implemented. The three women who died in the sea off Brighton Beach have been identified as sisters from North London. An Ebola vaccine could take up to 9 months to be ready. Two have been developed, but neither have gone through clinical trials yet. And Aston Villa are kicking off in their Europa League final against Freiburg. They're looking to win their first major trophy in 30 years. That's the latest from Radio News Hub. I'm David Hall.
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2: Any showers will ease this evening, but skies will remain cloudy. Heavy rain will hit northwestern areas later on. A mild night, though, with a low of 10 degrees Celsius.
1: Mark Fielding, the Professor. He should be illegal. 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
1: Radio.

I love that. Pale Shelter from Tears of Fears, full length for this week. Just been thinking actually about the news, and I was saying at the end of the news about Aston Villa taking part in, going for their first major trophy for 30 years. So the last trophy they won would have been the League Cup in 1996 when they played Leeds United and beat them 3-0. So, yeah. 30 years, that's a long time. And of course, last night, Arsenal won the Premier League for the first time in 22 years. 2004 being the last time they won the league. I know it seems ridiculous, doesn't it? 2004 was the last time Arsenal won the league. They won all those leagues under Arsene Wenger, and then it all went horribly wrong. So, and then they all, you know, they all had to get rid of him, you know, despite the fact that he'd brought them so much success. There's thanks for you. Arsenal fans, fickle, aren't they? Sorry, Mandy. You just are. It's a fact. But yes, I think hadn't he won something like three leagues in about 5 years, something like that? He won it in 98 and 2002 and 2004. So yeah, he got them three leagues, and then they wanted him out. Weird. Anyway, it did go quite badly wrong, though. But never mind. Hey, there you go. So if Aston Villa do win tonight, and I hope they do, actually, it'd be good to see a European trophy coming back without them cheating, unlike City. Just saying. and there's another one as well. Why? Here's the question. Why is Pep leaving on Sunday? Why is he going? I think, I mean, he's still got a year in his contract, so he doesn't have to go. He's not, you know, he's still contracted. The talk, and it is purely speculation, is that he wants to go before the result is announced of the 115 charges, because he doesn't want to ruin his legacy. Well, it's already ruined, mate, because not that it's been any of this has been his fault, by the way, I hasten to add, but he's overseen the club during the period when a lot of those charges have been racked up. So, you know, he's I wouldn't say he's in any way culpable, but if he wanted to keep himself clear, he should have said, sorry mate, you need to sort your behaviour out, otherwise I'm resigning. Well, there we go. So he is going on Sunday, apparently, and you know, and the rumour is it's because the 115 charges, the results of that is going to be released in the closed season. So it remains to be seen whether we are. I mean, I've read various different things. One is that it's fairly imminent, and the other one is it could take up to another 2 years, which would be ridiculous. So, but I think that's with appeals and things like that. Anyway, requested by Sean, this one, but it's appropriate to what's going on with Manchester City and their 115 charges. Hey, what's happening? This one, what's going on? Marvin Gaye.

Marvin Gaye, What's Going On? That was requested by Sean. And it could be applied to a whole host of different scenarios that are going on. We'll come to some of those as well later on. Now, let's carry on, because I'm running very late with things. Next track from Anthem by Toya, featured album this week, released on the 22nd of May 1981. The second single to be taken from the album, I Want to Be Free.

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Squeeze, Last Time Forever, from Now Yearbook The Vault, which is kind of songs, the Now Yearbook albums. So you got the main albums, the extra albums, and then The Vault albums, which are the Vault ones are all ones songs that were either minor hits or not hits at all. That got to number 45, so for me that doesn't qualify as a hit, because I'm quite strict on this. If it didn't hit the top 40, it's not a hit. And some people say, well, top 75 or top 100. No, I'm sorry, no, it's not good enough. So there we go. I know people will probably be shouting at me, well, fine, shout away, I don't care. But anyway, I like that. It should have been a hit, but it wasn't. Produced by Laurie Latham, who I think was the man behind Paul Young's first album, No Parley. And can't you just tell? It's got No Parley all over it, really. But anyway, I liked it. So to the high entries, looking back for the charts for this week in 1964, 74 and 84. 64, highest new entry was in at number 26 for Chuck Berry.

particular place to go. I do like that, Chuck Berry. And that got us high as number three eventually. That was a big breakthrough for him. It's all his singles before then had kind of gone top, just outside the top 20, really. But that was a big breakthrough, getting as high as number three for him. So that's 1964 dealt with. 1974, highest entry at 23. It's Shawani Wani. Hey, rock and roll.

was actually their first hit. Got as high as number two of NC. It was the highest year entry at 23. Hey Rock and Roll, Shwadi Wadi, a band who were formed in Leicester from two bands who kind of merged together and formed Shwadi Wadi. There you go. If you're interested, by the way, Aston Villa are 1-0 up on Freiburg in the Europa League final, and that's just approaching half time there. So come on, the Villa. That's what they say, I think. So there we go. Hey Rock and Roll at number two. Highest new entry 1984. It was in at number four for Wham.

Sorry, I'm looking for something to play in the next hour, and I've just found it, and it's very, very funny, and I think you'll find that funny. So that's Wham, Wake Me Up Before You Go Go. Highest new entry in this week, 1984, going to get as high as number one, obviously. Right, but while I sit and giggle, I should play the next track from Anthem by Toya. It's 10 to 9 already. This is ridiculous. Time is running away with it. This is quite a short track, actually, but it's called Elocution Lesson. This is actually a true story about... So Toya, obviously, famously had a bit of a lisp, and her parents decided it'd be a good idea to try and give it elocution lessons to try and get rid of the lisp, which was never really going to work because she was Toya. But anyway, she's written a song about it, and it was on this album. Enjoy this.

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He should be illegal.

There you go. Cher celebrating her 80th birthday today. That was requested by Paul Roberts. And that's Love and Understanding. Half time, by the way, in the Europa League semi final. Freiburg 0, Aston Villa 2 now. So they've got another one just before half time, which is very exciting for Villa fans. Right, I'm going to squeeze one more in before the news because I've got 1 minute and 45 seconds to do it.

0: Taking Us Into, requested by Sean, and it's very, very good indeed. That was Joe Jackson taking us up to the news at 9 o'clock. Well, I say 9 o'clock, it's more kind of 3 minutes past nine, but nobody cares. Right, in the next hour, we'll be talking the Makerfield by-elections. Plenty to talk about there. That wasn't happening this time last week. And obviously, we'll keep in touch with the football as well. Plus the final track from Toya, and You Can't Unhear This, and Paul Roberts' forgotten tune, which frankly should have been left forgotten. It's all coming up after this.
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2: The fuel duty freeze has been extended until the end of the year. The announcement comes as the government's embroiled in a row about the use of Russian oil in the UK. Ministers have been accused of relaxing sanctions after diesel and jet fuel will be available here as long as it's refined in a third country. Trade Minister Chris Bryant insists it's a temporary measure.
3: The sanctions from today are tougher than they were yesterday. They're tougher than they were a month ago. And by the end of the year, they will be even tougher because we want to make sure that Russia doesn't prosper in its battle with Ukraine.
2: Meanwhile, an RAF jet was repeatedly and dangerously intercepted by Russian jets last month over the Black Sea. A father has described his unbearable grief after his three daughters died in the sea off Brighton Beach. Jane Adetoro, Christina Walters and Rebecca Walters, all in their 30s, died in the tragedy last week. And temperatures are set to rise as high as 30 degrees Celsius over the coming bank holiday weekend. That's the latest from Radio News Hub. I'm David Hall.
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2: Cloudy morning with outbreaks of rain across northwestern areas. Drier elsewhere with sunny spells developing in the south and slowly spreading north. Feeling warmer with a high of 23 degrees Celsius.

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Do you know something? The only thing worse than that in 1996 was the suits that Liverpool wore on the pitch at Anfield. That was embarrassing. As was that song. And some Paul put it on Facebook yesterday, and somebody replied, "Yeah, I bought that." Yeah, quite a lot of people did. Apparently, it got as high as number 4. How? That's dreadful. That's possibly the worst football song I've ever heard. Can anyone think of a worse football song than that? And if you can, I want to know about it, because that was appalling. Pass and Move, It's the Liverpool Groove by Liverpool FC, the boot room boys, apparently. My memory, it was actually, the game was drab. I was at that game at Wembley, settled by a very late cracker of a goal, actually, from Eric Cantona. And justice was done, because we weren't great, but we were better than Liverpool, and Liverpool were dreadful. I think they were probably embarrassed to be on the pitch after those suits. That gave us a good laugh, I have to say. And Alan Hansen's earlier on in the season, "You'll never win anything with kids." So we did the double. That's all right. Thanks, Alan. So anyway, there you go. Pass and Move. It's the Liverpool Groove, which, they weren't passing anything except possibly water in the dressing room afterwards. And as for moving, I don't even want to think about that. Move on. Right, okay. Frank Zappa. So Ike Willis, I think his name was. He was the vocalist for Frank Zappa's band and also played guitar with him between 1979 and about 1990. But was quite loyal to Frank even after that. I think on and off worked with him even after that. So the first thing that he appeared on was an album, a concept album. It was a triple album, actually. The first part of it was released in September 1979. The other two parts were in November. I think I'm going to sneeze. sorry, everybody. Yes, and that was the first thing that he was involved in. He was the vocalist on this anyway. So this is Joe's Garage, which is apparently the concept album. It's about the way things happened under the revolution in Iran in 1979, and the fact that pop music was banned. So let's see how this one works out.

0: was Joe's first confrontation with the law. Naturally, we were easy on him. One of our friendly counselors gave him a donut and told him to stick closer to church-oriented social activities.
1: There you go. A bit creepy at the end. That was Frank Zappa and Joe's Garage, which played that requested by James because Ike Willis, who was guitarist and vocalist on that, he passed away earlier on this week. So now where were we? Oh yeah, by the way, I meant to say actually he got the gig with Frank Zappa's band, so he was a big fan and kind of learnt quite a few of the songs on guitar, and he managed to blag his way backstage and was chatting with them and ended up jamming with them, and as a result of him jamming with them, he kind of went, Frank Zappa said, "Do you want to join the band?" So we did. That was hilarious. So anyway, I quite like that one. That was Joe's Garage. Right, for the final track from Toya Anthem, the big hit from that, this is It's Mystery.

0: requested by Paul Roberts to celebrate her 80th birthday. There you go. Although most of her is only actually about 25. Because, as Pete pointed out earlier on, there's a lot of plastic surgery going on there. I think we're about to move on. So I've got to play you this because I was very amused by this yesterday. I stumbled across it after work yesterday, and I have to say it cheered me up. So there was a debate going on. I don't even know what the debate was about. And Robert Jenrick, who was in the Conservative Party, was the Home Office Minister who was responsible for immigration, or partly responsible for immigration going through the roof. And he's now defected from the Conservatives to Reform, who are anti-immigration, so let's see how well that one works out. And he was speaking in the debate, and if you can hear in the background on this, so he's speaking and he's saying, like, you know, 2 years on, where are we? And you can hear a Liberal Democrat MP saying in the background, well, you're in another party, and goes on to heckle him. Anyway, listen to this. This is funny.
1: And where are we? Where are we less than 2 years later?
2: You're in a different party.
1: We're here. We're here. Where are we? We're here.
2: You used to be there.
1: We're here. And where are we? Where are we less than 2 years later?
2: You're in a different party.
1: We're here. We're here. Where are we? We're here.
2: You used to be there.
1: We're here.
0: Oh, that is brilliant. That is absolute genius. Very, very funny. And actually, you know, so often now, you think that the sense of humour has gone out of politics. There you go.

do that because it was just very, very funny. It tickled me. But less than a week ago, we were speculating, you know, or I was speculating as to what might happen. And what was he called? Is it Jordan Simon, the man from Makerfield, decided to step down. Now, the interesting thing about this is this guy was a Keir Starmer loyalist. He was part of the Labour Together movement. He was responsible for investigating or getting people to investigate the journalist who broke the story about Labour Together and their slightly dodgy financial goings on. There was all sorts of, so this man is not necessarily the nicest of people. And yet he's now decided it's time for Labour to be remodeled, stepped aside so that Andy Burnham can take the seat. Andy Burnham has now been approved as the Labour candidate for that seat by the NEC, which they didn't, they failed to do in Denton and Gorton. Interesting, but anyway, we'll see. Now this is only going to go one of two ways. And it's very interesting that there are cries of foul play because somebody has suggested that the Greens should step aside to get Andy Burnham in. And there are cries of foul play, particularly from the right, I noticed, political right, which is very interesting because a lot of, well, they weren't Reform in those days, they were UKIP, weren't they? Or whatever they were called in those days. Stepped aside so that Boris Johnson, in seats where, you know, they knew the Tories could win in 2019, a lot of them stepped aside so that the Tories could have a clear run at it. And suddenly now it's foul play that someone should suggest to do that. I mean, I don't think the Greens are very happy about it either. So, you know, there's criticism from the left as well. This is not exclusively from the right. But it is very interesting to see how this one's going to play out. You know, this is probably only going to go one of two ways. Either the left vote will be split, and this will allow Reform in. But there's an interesting one there. So Robert Kenyon, who's the Reform candidate, remember that name, by the way. He has deleted his Twitter account, which is not his old Twitter account, which is not entirely surprising, given that he spent most of the time during the riots in 2024 retweeting far-right absolute bullcrap, stirring up hatred, and using the murder of three young girls in Southport to try and recruit for Reform. Because he's that kind of person. That's who they've got running in Makerfield. Does it make you proud to be British? No, it doesn't. Andy Burnham does have his critics. I personally think he's better than the current leader that there is in the Labour Party, and will do a better job. And in fact, the polls will back that up. It has been projected that Labour would win the next election if Andy Burnham were leader. And this is something that I predicted back in the Gorton and at the start of the Gorton and Denton by election. I predicted that if Andy Burnham were to be allowed to be if Andy Burnham were to be given permission to stand in that election, then he would probably won that by election firstly, and secondly, he would have challenged Keir Starmer, would become Labour leader and therefore Prime Minister, and I believe that he would win. That was Labour's best chance of winning the next election. He's the only person, I think, with any kind of real charisma in the Labour Party. And don't get me wrong, there are some other people in there who I think are very good and very talented in the Labour Party, but they just don't seem to carry the same kind of authority. Be very interesting to see what happens
with Wes Streeting, if he stands, because that's another one to be watched. You know, I mean, he's come out and said that he wants to rejoin the European Union. I happen to agree with him on that. There's not much else that I'd be able to. He's referred to nowadays as Palanti Boy, which is very funny because he's the one who's brought in this American company to basically manage the NHS's data, and they are.

0: are not a nice company, I think it's fair to say. They've been involved in some shenanigans, which is not necessarily all that good. So, you know, there's a long way to go in all of this. I mean, first of all, Andy Burnham has got to win the seat, and that's by no means a certainty. I think he's very popular in that area. He's got a lot of support personally in that area, and that may just about be enough to carry him through. And I think probably if people absolutely get stuck into the reform guy, and particularly neutrals get stuck into the reform guy and try to discredit him and discredit reform generally speaking, then, you know, I think there is a chance that he could come in. But with the Greens not stepping down in this, then I think that could make things very tricky for Andy Burnham. But, you know, we'll wait to see how things pan out. There's a good few weeks to go of campaigning, so that I think will be a crunch point. Labour win that by-election, I think we'll be okay. Labour lose that by-election, we're in a whole world of crap, and that's an understatement. You know, let's wait to see. I think I need to cheer myself up. Let's hear Robert Jenrick again.
1: And where are we?
0: This is funny.
1: Where are we less than 2 years later?
2: You're in a different party.
1: We're here. We're here. Where are we? We're here.
2: You used to be there.
1: We're here. And where are we?
0: I'll stop that now. Right, anyway, to Sean's final request of the night, this is the Incredible String Band, and Witch's Hat.

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2: Well, get on with it then.
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0: In other words, music from any artist, any decade, or any style. Every week, she'll sprinkle tracks from a featured album throughout the show, as well as an artist triple play. And, of course, bringing back those long-forgotten memories with the 60s snapshot. To make a request or to suggest a feature idea, email Teresa at ultimateradio.co.uk.
2: I did say on Thursday, didn't I?
0: Yep.
2: Right, then we're done.
3: Professor, do what you were born to do.

from Now Yearbook, The Vault, 1985, Chris Rea and Stainsby Girls, which I love. It's one of my favourite tracks off the album. There's some decent stuff on that album, it's got to be said. Well worth checking it out. Breaking news, by the way, in the last 10 minutes or so, it would seem that Southampton have lost their appeal against being thrown out of the finals of the playoffs. And so it will be Hull City versus Middlesbrough on Saturday. I don't even know where to go. On the one hand, you know, I've just said to Denise now, on the one hand, they've had it coming. You know, you can't really go down, you know, go around spying on other clubs like that. And the whole thing is ridiculous, as I said earlier on. But equally, I think it is the punishment is over the top. You know, I really do. And good luck to Hull City against Middlesbrough, I would say. And you know, there's part of me would I don't know. I've got certain sympathies with both clubs, really. You know, former United players have gone on and managed both of them, and it comes down to that. You know, I'm a United fan first and foremost. So you know, Brucey went and managed Hull City for a while, Michael Carrick managed before he came to manage us, managed Middlesbrough. So you know, we are where we are. Right, so you can't unhear this. It's a sample this week. A sample being the operative word, because I can't abide the first one, although the song that they've used as a sample is great. But anyway, enjoy SOS by Rihanna.

Soft Cell, Tainted Love. The sample from that was used in SOS by Rihanna. And once again, in a slightly different key. I've noticed how many times when samples are used, change the key. Random. Right, I've got 2 minutes to talk to you. So I'm going to talk to you for 2 minutes. Coming up after me will be Holly, keeping you entertained overnight. Mandy will be on at 7 o'clock in the morning with the usual features, Just One Word, along with three lively tunes, a record of the week, an impossibly difficult quiz, and it will be the Golden Mashup tomorrow. Holly will keep you entertained from 10 till 4. It's Jim with Rockin' Easy from 4 till 7, and Rockin' Indie with Mandy 7 till 10. That should wrap things up for tomorrow. I'm not here on Friday. Ian will be looking after the chart show. He's got 1991, just the top 40 plus a track from the number one album, is my understanding on that. And Ian will be looking after the rave, which will be 1991. Also, it says, on Sunday, I am here but pre-recorded. I was hoping to have Rachel Schroeder, she of Jim and Rachel fame, round for Sunday dinner. But unfortunately, due to some rather sad circumstances. She's not there because we recorded it last weekend. However, we do have a super sub. Kerry's gone in and she's got some tracks. Going to talk about that. We'll have a bit of a laugh and play some of her favourite songs and songs that she's a reminder of some of her friends over the years. So that's on Sunday. I shall be back next Wednesday. And don't forget, a week on Sunday, The Music World Cup, which I launched, we did the draw for it, and I've put some teams in, some artists in the squads for each individual country. If you want to suggest any, by the way, just say the country and the artist, and I'll check out that they do actually legitimately want to play for that country. Otherwise, you know, we don't want any Republic of Ireland situations going on. Mr. Cascarino. I think it was him. Right, but anyway, but that starts a week on Sunday. That's the 31st of May. Group A and Group B will be playing off. Right, I'm going to leave you with Sting and Russians, because that seems vaguely appropriate. Have a great week. Take care of yourselves. Thanks for being there. Ta-ra.

And by the way, congratulations to Aston Villa beating Freiburg 3-0 and winning the Europa League. So they'll be playing in the Champions League. Well, they're playing in there anyway because they're going to finish fourth. But they'll be in there anyway. Have a drink for all Villa fans.

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1: The Prime Minister has called Ukrainian President Volodymyr Zelensky to reaffirm the UK's support for the war-torn country amid a furore over Russian oil. New sanctions mean crude oil from Russia can be used as diesel and jet fuel in the UK if it's refined in a third country, a move that's outraged Conservative leader Kemi Badenoch.
2: He is now choosing to buy dirty Russian oil. That money will be used to fund the killing of Ukrainian soldiers. Isn't he ashamed?
1: But Sir Keir Starmer insists the procedure is temporary. Meanwhile, the fuel duty freeze has been extended until the end of the year. The three women who died in the sea off Brighton Beach have been identified as sisters from North London. Ex-Cuban President Raul Castro has been charged with murder in the United States, and Harry Styles is to review his staging following complaints from fans over obstructed views. That's the latest from Radio News Hub. I'm David Hall.
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1: Cloudy morning with outbreaks of rain across northwestern areas, drier elsewhere with sunny spells developing in the south and slowly spreading north, feeling warmer with a high of 23 degrees Celsius.
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Hi there, I'm Lyndall and I'm just dropping in to invite you to my Sunday morning breather every Sunday 10 till 1 on Ultimate Radio. It's your chance to stop, to relax, to press pause in your weekend. From 10 till 12, it's all about tunes and chat, so we'll catch up on what's been going on in the world, providing it's not too depressing. Then from 12 till 1, it's the weekly mull. It's that moment in the week when I pick a theme to ponder and we all mull it over together. So a bit of thoughtfulness, a bit of fun and some great music. That's the Sunday morning breather. If you want to get in touch, you can follow at Mull Weekly on Twitter, or you can contact me with your mull thoughts and your music requests by emailing theweeklymull@ultimateradio.co.uk. 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
1: The Prime Minister has spoken to President Zelensky amid the controversy over Russian oil. Sir Keir Starmer's reaffirmed the UK's support for Ukraine despite new sanctions, which mean crude oil from Russia can be used as diesel and jet fuel in the UK if it's refined in a third country. Trade Minister Chris Bryant insists it's a temporary measure.
2: We are not loosening any sanctions. The sanctions from today are tougher than they were yesterday. They're tougher than they were a month ago. And by the end of the year, they will be even tougher, because we want to make sure that Russia doesn't prosper and doesn't prosper in its battle with Ukraine.
1: Meanwhile, the fuel duty freeze has been extended until the end of the year. Southampton have lost their appeal against their expulsion from the Championship playoffs. Middlesbrough will now face Hull in Saturday's final. And Aston Villa have won the Europa League. They beat Freiburg 3-0 in Istanbul to win their first major trophy in more than 30 years. That's the latest from Radio News Hub. I'm David Hall.
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1: Cloudy morning with outbreaks of rain across northwestern areas. Drier elsewhere with sunny spells developing in the south and slowly spreading north. Feeling warmer with a high of 23 degrees Celsius.
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1: In other words, music from any artist, any decade, or any style. Every week, she'll sprinkle tracks from a featured album throughout the show, as well as an artist triple play. And, of course, bringing back those long-forgotten memories with the 60s snapshot. To make a request or to suggest a feature idea, email Teresa at ultimateradio.co.uk.
0: I did say on Thursday, didn't I?
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1: The Prime Minister has called Ukrainian President Volodymyr Zelensky to reaffirm the UK's support for the war-torn country amid a furore over Russian oil. New sanctions mean crude oil from Russia can be used as diesel and jet fuel in the UK if it's refined in a third country, a move that's outraged Conservative leader Kemi Badenoch.
2: He is now choosing to buy dirty Russian oil. That money will be used to fund the killing of Ukrainian soldiers. Isn't he ashamed?
1: But Sir Keir Starmer insists the procedure is temporary. Meanwhile, the fuel duty freeze has been extended until the end of the year. The three women who died in the sea off Brighton Beach have been identified as sisters from North London. Ex-Cuban president Raul Castro has been charged with murder in the United States, and Aston Villa are Europa League champions. They beat Freiburg 3-0 in Istanbul. That's the latest from Radio News Hub. I'm David Hall.
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1: Cloudy morning with outbreaks of rain across northwestern areas, drier elsewhere with sunny spells developing in the south and slowly spreading north, feeling warmer with a high of 23 degrees Celsius.
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1: We've got a golden mashup between 9 and 10. We have got another cryptic challenge for you. And the record of the week, of course, how can we forget that? That'll be coming up around 8:15. And we're on the letter K's today for our three lively tunes.
0: Everyone's always welcome to Mandy's for Breakfast.
1: Right, okay, if you heard that noise, that was a cat desperately trying to get into the studio. She is not coming in. I repeat, not coming in.
0: The Breakfast Show with Mandy Woodman. Every Tuesday through Friday from 7 to 10 a.m. Right here on Ultimate Radio. We've got it all.
1: Can I say kick ass, please, management?
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1: The Prime Minister has spoken to President Zelensky amid the controversy over Russian oil. Sir Keir Starmer's reaffirmed the UK's support for Ukraine despite new sanctions, which mean crude oil from Russia can be used as diesel and jet fuel in the UK if it's refined in a third country. Trade Minister Chris Bryant insists it's a temporary measure.
2: We are not loosening any sanctions. The sanctions from today are tougher than they were yesterday. They're tougher than they were a month ago. And by the end of the year, they will be even tougher. Because we want to make sure that Russia doesn't prosper and doesn't prosper in its battle with Ukraine.
1: Meanwhile, the fuel duty freeze has been extended until the end of the year. Southampton have lost their appeal against their expulsion from the Championship playoffs. Middlesbrough will now face Hull in Saturday's final. And Aston Villa have won the Europa League. They beat Freiburg 3-0 in Istanbul to win their first major trophy in more than 30 years. That's the latest from Radio News Hub. I'm David Hall.
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1: A cloudy morning with outbreaks of rain across northwestern areas. Drier elsewhere with sunny spells developing in the south and slowly spreading north. Feeling warmer with a high of 23 degrees Celsius.
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